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0: the top stories this hour. Andy Burnham's opening a new government headquarters in Manchester, known as Number 10 North, in a bid to shift power away from Westminster. The new Prime Minister will work from there for the first time later today. Meanwhile, plans to release thousands of prisoners early across England and Wales have been paused. Andy Burnham's announced a freeze on the scheme, which was due to start in September to ease overcrowding in jails. Mark Fairhurst from the Prison Officers Association thinks a review is right.
1: We must listen to the victims of crime. We've got a lot of worried people now who are fearful that come September, their perpetrator will be on the streets. This doesn't feel like justice to me. This is so, so wrong.
0: Southport killer Axel Rudakabana has been transferred to a high-security psychiatric hospital from prison. The Ministry of Justice says the move to Broadmoor will not impact his 52-year minimum sentence. The US is imposing a new 10% tariff on UK goods, along with imports from almost 60 other trading partners. It's over claims they haven't done enough to tackle forced labour in global supply chains. The Commonwealth Games has officially launched in Glasgow, with more than 250 gold medals up for grabs. The King and Queen had a starring role in last night's opening ceremony, emerging from a TARDIS at the start of the event. Around 3,000 athletes are involved in 10 sports over the next 10 days. Reigning light middleweight boxing champion Rosie Eccles has her sights set firmly on gold.
2: This is my third Games and my aim is to retain the title from the last one, you know, to come home with a gold medal, three medals. That's why I've

0: back and why I've stayed, obviously to represent Wales, but to bring another gold home, to stand on that podium with the Welsh anthem, that's what dreams are made of.
1: And a Painted Lady summer is underway with huge numbers of the migratory butterflies arriving in the UK. Conservationists say this could be the third biggest year on record for the species. They're urging people to count sightings. From Sky News, I'm Daisy Steele.

0: things that were real in the 80s.
1: The Goonies.
0: Marathon bars.
1: A barrel of monkeys.
0: And real music. 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

0: Number 10 North office in Manchester today as he begins working from the base he says will help shift power away from Westminster. He announced the plans in his first major speech as MP for Makerfield last month.
1: We will create a more streamlined state with a clearer purpose. Now get this. Number 10 North will be the nerve centre of a rewired Britain.
0: The Prime Minister intends to work from there at least one day a week. Meanwhile, the PM insists no prisoners will be let out as he announced a pause on an early release scheme. It was due to take effect from September in efforts to tackle overcrowding in jails in England and Wales. Southport killer Axel Rudakabana has been transferred from prison to a high-security psychiatric hospital. The Ministry of Justice has confirmed he's moved to Broadmoor, but insists it doesn't impact his 52-year minimum sentence. The US is imposing a new 10% tariff on UK goods, along with imports from almost 60 other trading partners. It's over claims they haven't done enough to tackle forced labour in global supply chains. King Charles made a memorable entrance at last night's Commonwealth Games opening ceremony. He and Queen Camilla emerged from the TARDIS alongside Sir Chris Hoy. Athletes from 74 nations will compete across 10 sports and 6 parasports. Six-time Paralympic champion swimmer Bethany Firth was last night's baton holder for Team Northern Ireland.
2: They called me and asked me if I would do it, and it wasn't a question of asking. I was just such honoured to be even thought of to do it. So I cannot wait, and it's something I'm hoping my daughter will one day say to all her school friends that Mummy held the baton for Team Northern Ireland.
0: And average mortgage rates have risen back to the level of a month ago amid renewed tensions in the Middle East. Oil prices hit $100 a barrel for the first time since May yesterday. From Sky News, I'm Josie Steele.

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1: This morning on The Breakfast Show, it is the final day of 10 weeks of tickets. We stretched it to week 13. And yet again, I've got your chance to see Cast Live.

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0: The top stories this hour. Andy Burnham's opening a new government headquarters in Manchester, known as Number 10 North, in a bid to shift power away from Westminster. The new Prime Minister will work from there for the first time later today. Meanwhile, the PM says no prisoners will be released early after announcing a pause to a scheme aimed at easing overcrowding in jails in England and Wales. The changes had been due to come into force in September, but prompted concerns some violent offenders could benefit. Domestic abuse survivor Molly Cousins has waived her right to anonymity after learning her attacker could have served just 15 months of a five-year sentence.
1: I don't think that it's for the victims whatsoever. We haven't got an answer as victims, you know, we're still wondering what's going to happen. The whole policy needs to be rejigged and looked at properly to protect the victims.
0: Southport killer Axel Rudakabana has been transferred to a high-security psychiatric hospital from prison. The Ministry of Justice says the move to Broadmoor will not impact his 52-year minimum sentence. The US is imposing a new 10% tariff on UK goods, along with imports, from almost 60 other trading partners. It's over claims they haven't done enough to tackle forced labour in global supply chains. An 11-year-old girl's become the first UK patient to receive new gene therapy that could treat a rare eye condition. Catherine Lestrange was diagnosed with Bardet-Biedl syndrome as a baby and was expected to become blind by her early 20s. Medics at St Helier Hospital are hoping their world-first procedure could stop this process. Eye surgeon Dr Niroban Komaran treated her.
2: One thing that often patients and families are worried about is the loss of sight and the loss of independence. So the real hope is through this treatment to protect patients' sight so they can hopefully maintain that independence as they grow older.
0: From Sky News, I'm Daisy Steele.

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0: The top stories this hour. Andy Burnham will chair the first meeting at his new No. 10 North office in Manchester today. It's his first chance to work from the base, he says will help shift power away from Westminster. He announced the plans in his first major speech as MP for Makerfield last month.
1: We will create a more streamlined state with a clearer purpose. Now get this. No. 10 North will be the nerve centre of a rewired Britain.
0: The Prime Minister intends to work from there at least one day a week. Meanwhile, the PM insists no prisoners will be let out as he announces a pause on an early release scheme. It was due to take effect from September in efforts to tackle overcrowding in jails in England and Wales. Southport killer Axel Rudakabana has been transferred from prison to a high-security psychiatric hospital. The Ministry of Justice has confirmed he's moved to Broadmoor but insists it doesn't impact his 52-year minimum sentence. The US is imposing a new 10% tariff on UK goods along with imports from almost 60 other trading partners. It's over claims they haven't done enough to tackle forced labour in global supply chains. King Charles made a memorable entrance at last night's Commonwealth Games opening ceremony. He and Queen Camilla emerged from the TARDIS alongside Sir Chris Hoy. Athletes from 74 nations will compete across 10 sports and 6 para-sports. Six-time Paralympic champion swimmer Bethany Firth was last night's baton holder for Team Northern Ireland.
2: They called me and asked me if I would do it, and it wasn't a question of asking. I was just such honoured to be even thought of to do it. So I cannot wait, and it's something I'm hoping my daughter will one day say to all her school friends that Mummy held the baton for Team Northern Ireland.
0: And average mortgage rates have risen back to the level of a month ago amid renewed tensions in the Middle East. Oil prices hit $100 a barrel for the first time since May yesterday. From Sky News, I'm Daisy Steele.

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10: At Pets at Home, we know finding the right food for your pet can be a faff. 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

0: The top stories this hour. Andy Burnham will chair the first meeting at his new Number 10 North office in Manchester today. He announced the plans in his first major speech as MP for Makerfield last month.
1: We will create a more streamlined state with a clearer purpose. Now get this. Number 10 North will be the nerve centre of a rewired Britain.
0: The Prime Minister intends to work from there at least one day a week. A teenager who killed three young girls in a knife attack in Southport's been transferred from prison to a high-security psychiatric hospital. The Ministry of Justice has confirmed he's moved to Broadmoor, but insists it doesn't affect his 52-year minimum sentence. B.B. King, Elsie Dot Stancombe and Alistair Silva Aguirre died in the attack at a Taylor Swift-themed dance class in 2024. We're getting an exclusive insight into the thousands of mental health calls coming into the Samaritans every night.
2: Samaritans saved my life. 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
0: We've been speaking to volunteers as the charity marks today's date, 24th of the 7th, to show they're available 24/7. Last year, they received nearly 750,000 calls overnight between the hours of 10 and 6. They're all confidential, but Laura wanted to share her story.
2: I just needed kind of that confirmation that the feelings that I was having were normal and that it was okay and that somebody was there to listen to me at those times.
0: There's more from Inside Our Samaritans Night Shift in our new documentary, available on our website. Adam P.T. Ramsey begins his hunt for another gold medal on the first full day of action at the Commonwealth Games in Glasgow today. The Team England star will compete in the 100-metre breaststroke heats. And if your fave tea has been a picnic of picky bits this summer, it could be helping you towards your five a day. The British Heart Foundation say foods like hummus that contain chickpeas can often be overlooked, but do count.
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0: Dry and sunny for most of us. Some cloud and drizzle for western Scotland. Some showers over the weekend too. Temperatures today peaking in the high 20s. That's the latest. I'm Andrea Fox.
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1: It is Friday, the 24th of July, 2026. 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

It is Friday morning. It is really rather early. And you know when those two worlds collide, it can mean only one thing. Yes, your chance to win a Wickes gift card worth £250. 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

0: It is Friday morning. You are listening to Absolute Radio, where real cousins matter. Not second cousins.
1: Right.
0: No one twice removed, just cousins. Because, of course, it is the 24th of July, and that is Cousins Day.
1: Oh, happy Cousins Day.
0: Big shout out to Sorrel and Rosemary, my two cousins. Yes. Love you guys. Who's got the most cousins, do we
1: think? Both named after herbs, your cousins.
0: Yeah,
1: that's interesting, isn't it? Yeah, and you've got quite a low amount, or quite a low number
0: of cousins. Well, there's only two have a go at me, mate. I mean, I can do it.
1: I was quite low.
0: What are you?
1: I've got four. Four. But they're all quite traditional names. Lucy, Rob, Sue and Emma.
0: Okay.
1: Yeah, big shout out to you as well.
0: You had to write them down, which doesn't say like, doesn't exactly show a caring, does it? Mine came from the heart and tripped off the tongue effortlessly. Yours was like, I've got four cousins. Hang on, let me get my readers out. Jim, Sue.
1: You spend a lot of time with your cousins as kids, but then as you get older, you rarely see them, really.
2: Oh, mine are in Australia.
0: Choice.
2: So I haven't spent a lot of time with them. Most of them are.
1: How many? What are we talking
2: about? I've got six.
0: Six cousins. Can you name them?
2: Yeah, Simon, Patrick, Laura, Jack. And then we've got Luke and Holly.
0: You wrote those down as well, though, didn't you?
2: No, I did. I've got to check on my hands and count them off.
0: Rich, have you got cousins?
3: Four first cousins. I'm now sweating and panicking at the thought of naming them all.
1: Yeah, exactly. Come on, do it.
3: Georgina, Alex, Spencer and Suzette.
0: Yeah, two of those he just made up. Yeah.
3: No, don't be like that.
0: Don't be like that. One's called Mike Muff. The other one's called Glass of Water.
1: Mate, we're not falling for that. Come on.
0: My lovely cousin Bumbag. Stuff you can see around the studio. Anyway, happy Cousins Day, everybody.

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1: It is gift card shaped. It has £250 and the words Wix on it, and it could be yours next. But first, it's all your latest.
0: Absolute 80s.
2: Andy Burnham will be spending his first day working from his new base in Manchester. Number 10 North is based in Heron House in the city centre, and the new Prime Minister is describing it as the situation room for making Britain better. The Southport killer's been transferred from prison to Broadmoor High Security Psychiatric Hospital. The Ministry of Justice insists it doesn't affect his 52-year minimum sentence for the murders of three girls at a dance class in 2024. The US has carried out attacks on Iran for the 13th night in a row. It's caused oil prices to rise to more than $100 a barrel for the first time since May. And good news, if it's been too hot to cook this summer, your picky tea could be keeping your heart healthy. The British Heart Foundation say things like hummus, falafel and vegetable dips all count towards your five a day, though we often forget.
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4: The Commonwealth Games is underway in Glasgow with more than 250 gold medals up for grabs. The opening ceremony featured the King and Queen emerging from a TARDIS. You heard that correctly. Around 3,000 athletes are involved in 10 sports over the next 10 days. Rosie Eccles is the reigning light middleweight boxing champion.
5: This is my third Games and my aim is to retain the title from the last one, you know, to come home with a gold medal, to bring another gold home, to stand on that podium with the Welsh anthem. That's what dreams are made of.
4: Jürgen Klopp is expected to be confirmed as Germany manager at a news conference this morning. It will be a deal until the 2030 World Cup. Hibs boss David Gray wasn't happy with his team's performance in their shock 2-0 defeat away to Mališeva of Kosovo in the second round of qualifying for the Conference League. He described it as unacceptable. The second leg's at Easter Road next Thursday. Alfred Hansen's first competitive game in charge of Motherwell went better. They grabbed a 2-0 win at home to HB Torshavn, and a double win on the road for Manchester Supergiants against London Spirit at Lords. The women won by 7 wickets, the men by 7 runs. England bowlers Gus Atkinson and Sonny Baker both taking a pair of wickets.
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2: Very warm and sunny for most. Some cloud and drizzle for Western Scotland. Cooler with showers over the weekend. Temperatures today peaking in the high 20s.
0: No repeats. 9 till 5. You'll be looking for the no repeat guarantee, love. Hang about. There'll be another one along soon.
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0: It is Friday morning. Welcome once again to The Breakfast Show. Rich Williams, congratulations. Not very often does anything from the sport make it as a show name, but the King and Queen emerging from a TARDIS is definitely on the list for when we name the show just before 10 a.m.
1: Have you seen him?
0: No,
1: I've only seen still images.
2: It's like a 3.5 minute sketch involving Sir Chris Hoy, and they go in the TARDIS. They're trying to get the King and Queen there, and they go to all different places. It was well done. Chris Hoy, nice bit of acting, and then they emerge from the TARDIS.
0: Okay.
2: How else would you start a Commonwealth Games?
0: It's going on the list of show names for later, that is for sure. 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

0: He predicted a riot, and now he's predicting your Sunday night soundtrack. Ricky Wilson. He's in the Kaiser Chiefs, in case you didn't already know.
1: Ricky Wilson here. Join me on Sunday nights from 10 for some great tunes and some average chat. Now, where's that button that makes my chair do that spinny thing?

0: It is Friday morning, and right now on The Breakfast Show, we're about to play the legendary Wix Rapid Delivery Conveyor Belt game. If somebody can correctly recall just five items in 30 seconds, they can win a Wix gift card worth £250. And hoping to do just that, fan of the main station, we have Jago. Hello, Jago.
1: Hello, Dave. Hello, team. How are we all doing?
0: Morning. Very good, thank you. Welcome along to the show. A little bit of a backstory for you here. If Jago is successful and wins the gift card, the money's going towards building a rabbit hutch with materials from Wix. How many rabbits have you got, Jago?
1: Just got the one rabbit.
0: Okay, and what's the rabbit's name?
1: The rabbit's name is George.
0: George. Matt, you had a Charlotte.
2: Yes, I had Charlotte the rabbit. We had to rehouse her because she ate her way out of the hutch, basically. She just chewed through everything and was just wild. So make sure you reinforce that hutch, Jago.
0: Double down, Jago. Reinforce that hutch. Okay, so without further ado, the conveyor belt is getting ready to do its thing. We have a 30-second timer. So, Jago, push your telephone against your ear and listen very closely to this.
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0: You've done it. Yes. You've done it. George, get in the hutch. Daddy's done it for you, Georgie. Get in there. Have a carrot. Congratulations, Jago. Well played, my friend. Have a lovely weekend and send our regards to the family.
1: Will do. Thanks very much, guys.
0: Nice one. Cheers, Jago. Bye now. 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

0: Thank you for joining us here on The Breakfast Show. It is your Friday morning. And on the way, well, we have a very special edition of Beat the Intro coming up just after 8. It is dedicated to the year 1996. That's because yesterday on The Breakfast Show, I announced that on the 7th of August, as part of Britpop Summer, this entire show will be coming live to you from 1996. More of that on the way. Speaking of Britpop Summer, well, we've got your final chance to win on 10 weeks of tickets. It's your chance to see cast/cast live. Matt Dyson has the social ammunition, and as it's Friday, well, that means the day has arrived where Make Me a Winner guarantees to give one person £400,000. A little reminder of how you get in the draw is coming next.
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0: The Prime Minister's going to be working from his new base in Manchester for the first time today. Ruth McKee can tell us more.
1: Number 10 North, based in Heron House in the city centre, is central

0: Officials approved the transfer but say it won't affect his 52-year sentence for an attack at a dance class in 2024, killing three girls. Illegal waste sites have been shut down and permits taken away after a big national push on waste crime in England. 30 criminal investigations have been launched after 40 sites were inspected by the Environment Agency. They say this is just the start and there'll be more action to come. One of the UK's biggest mental health charities is giving us an exclusive insight into the life-saving work its volunteers perform after dark.
1: It's a time of night when nobody else is really around and a lot of other services aren't available. And to just have someone kind of sit with you in the middle of the night can be quite a unique thing.
0: Last year, Samaritans answered almost 750,000 calls overnight between the hours of 10 and 6. To mark their 24/7 awareness day, we spent time on a night shift at the Leeds branch. Isla's a volunteer there.
1: It tends to be people in quite an acute crisis who are on their own, who feel like everything's just kind of spiralling.
0: Our new documentary, Inside Our Samaritans Night Shifts, available now on our website. And good news, if you're a fan of picky bits for your tea, experts say it could help us get to our five a day. Things like hummus, falafel and vegetable dips can all count, with the British Heart Foundation telling us adding more fruit and veg to everyday meals can go towards protecting our heart health.
2: Absolute Radio Sport. The Commonwealth Games got underway last night with the opening ceremony in Glasgow. It featured the Loch Ness Monster, a performance from Katie Tunstall, and the King and Queen emerging from the TARDIS. That's the combo you never knew you needed. Five-time Commonwealth Bowls champ Alex Marshall was one of the flag bearers.
3: Glasgow's done us very proud in the past, and I'm sure they'll do us proud again. We were actually in Glasgow this afternoon, and you know, people are coming up and saying hello and go Team Scotland, and that just gives you that buzz to try and get out there and do well for Team Scotland and try and bring back, you know, as many gold medals as we can.
2: Staying in Scotland, Hibs boss David Gray said his team's performance was unacceptable after their shock 2-0 defeat away to Malisheva of Kosovo. That was in the second round of qualifying for the Conference League. Alfred Johansson's first competitive game in charge of Motherwell went better. They grabbed a 2-0 win at home to Torshavn. Jurgen Klopp's expected to be confirmed as Germany manager at a news conference this morning. That would take him up to the 2030 World Cup. And Manchester Supergiants took the points in both matches against London Spirit at Lords. The women won by 7 wickets, the men by 7 runs. England bowlers Gus Atkinson and Sonny Baker both took a pair of wickets.
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0: Very warm and sunny for most. Some cloud and drizzle for western Scotland, though. Cooler with showers over the weekend, and temperatures today peaking in the high 20s.
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0: We are hurtling towards 12 minutes past 7 on your Friday morning. Welcome once again to The Breakfast Show. It's lovely having you on board. This is how things are going to be shaken down. After half past, your final chance to win your way into Cast. It is our final giveaway on Breakfast as part of 10 weeks of tickets. But of course, there is another chance for you to win with Bush and Richie on Home Time and on our website. Up next, I'll reveal the topic du jour that we need your help with at 8, 12, 15. But first... Well, it's Matt Dyson, the social administrator. Matt, what's going on out there?
1: Well, it seems commonplace these days in most workplaces, but it's now government policy in Japan that men should wear shorts to work.
0: They have to wear shorts because of the heat, so they have to ditch
1: their usual suit and tie for T-shirts, trainers and shorts. The Tokyo governor, Yuriko Koike, has introduced a policy calling it Tokyo Cool Biz.
0: They brought in which is the uncoolest sentence ever said, ironically.
1: Came in April. It's been getting mixed reviews, though, because some people are enjoying it wearing shorts to work, like many of us do, except for you, of course, Dave.
0: Never.
1: Strictly trousers only. Others say it's unfair to women because they still have to wear tights. And a few women have said they've experienced something called leg hair harassment. Right? This is a term known as sunhara. It refers to the discomfort of being forced to see your colleague's leg hair.
0: 100%.
1: Wow. Well, you agree with
0: that? There's finally a name for this.
1: Leg hair harassment. It's weird. Because you see their arm hair a lot, and that doesn't upset you, does it? What difference is
0: it
1: there?
0: It doesn't. You'll be so upset.
1: You haven't moved to Tokyo.
0: You'll be like, look out,
1: the
0: everyone.
1: Stray bits coming out of my T-shirt must upset you.
0: It becomes a hairy situation.
1: But surely...
0: I don't know if they have neck hair in Japan, but you'd be quite the novelty.
1: Yeah, but like leg hair's pretty mild, isn't it?
0: No,
1: it's not as bad as an open-toed sandal. I mean, that's step too far.
2: That's awful. Yeah, I do feel like the sandals are worse than the hair. Hairy toe harassment. Not good. Great name for your autobiography.
1: Yeah, it is a good name, And from hairy legs, as I say, to a hairy dog called Alfie, who can sing better than many humans. It's Talking Pet Friday. This dog is like operatic. He's gone viral because some people are calling him Poor Verotti. He can do a vibrato like better than most humans. Here is Alfie. You can really feel
0: the
1: emotion.
0: What's that called? I was thinking called pheromones, but it's obviously
1: pheromone.
0: Not that.
1: Yeah, it's like
0: a pheromone. What a talented dog.
1: It's amazing, isn't it? Yeah, some people can think they can hear Amazing Grace, but how about some Burt Bacharach with Alfie? Dionne Warwick's version of Alfie, the Hypebeast Womble has worked his magic.

0: Better than the original car.
1: It's such a range of emotions that that audio clip has got. It's hilarious, but I'm deeply moved.
0: I know. The power of Alfie's vocal. I'll share it on my Instagram stories. You'll be talking about it later in a Save Your Data.

0: 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If you're listening on the main station, that is Meet Me In Love, the brand new one by Blossoms. And Meet Me In Love, well, I played it deliberately because we're about to focus in on all things love. And we're inspired by one of our dear darling listeners. Her name is Mercedes, resides in Doncaster. And on Wednesday, when we were chucking it about a bit with the list of unusual trust issues, she came on air and told us what she doesn't trust in people. But it quickly became clear that this trust issue has emanated from someone very close to her in her personal life. Have a listen to what Mercedes told us live on air on Wednesday morning.
1: It's people that tie and untie their trainers every time they wear them and they don't just, like, slip them on.
0: If you witnessed a partner, someone important to you, untie their shoes, their trainers, and then take them off before entering the house, would that give you an ick?
1: Oh, 100%. My husband does it. Every time he does it, I think, oh.
2: What a loser.
3: We're getting to the root of this call now, aren't we?
0: And watching him tie his shoelaces before you go out, does it think, oh my God, I'm married to a little boy? Is that the problem here?
1: Yeah. I had to step around him to get out of the door. And I was just like, oh.
2: Wasting time, isn't it?
0: So that was Mercedes. Well, her husband, the person in question tying and untying his shoelaces all of the time, is named Reese, and he heard that go out on Wednesday. And he's actually wanted his right to reply.
2: Fair enough.
0: So he's got in touch with us, and he says, "Hi, Dave. My wife Mercedes called you this morning moaning about me tying my shoelaces. While she is right about her having to walk around me this morning, I would like to clarify I don't untie them every time I come into the house and only untie them to put them back on when I've tied them too tight, so it's impossible to slip them on without ruining the back of the trainer. Reese says, thank you for sticking up for me though, because I'm very much team do undo the laces."
2: Yeah, you are.
0: But the thing is, Reese, you know, and it's nice that you got your right to reply on the breakfast show. It's important to me. You know, we have balanced journalism here. But you have given your wife the ick by doing this. And that's what we want to focus in on. The things your partner does that give you the ick. So if you have a partner and they do say, maybe they make particular sounds that just make you go, how could I have? The number is 81215. That is 81215. Get in touch right now. But first, what is this? 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
4: I've just come on holiday. 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I've only just came out today. 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
0: So £400,000 will be won today. To win it, you need to be in the draw. 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
12: There's still long delays this morning, as you'd south on the M42, although the carriageway has now reopened from this morning's accident from Junction 10 to the A5 at Tamworth down towards Coleshill at Junction 9. However, it remains slow southbound on the M40 in Warwickshire. That is still partially blocked, approaching an accident around Junction 15 for the A46 Warwick bypass in the Longbridge Island. And a 20-minute travel time now heading into London on the M4. A breakdown partially blocking the carriageway just prior to the A4 at Junction 2 for Brentford, with queues of over 3 miles back towards Heston services.

0: tickets.
1: It began as 10 weeks of tickets. We have trundled triumphantly to the final week, week 13. And in fact, for the breakfast show at least, we reach your final opportunity to see some live music. And it's all about Britpop Summer. So it's all about Cast live in London on the 23rd of October. So for the final time, we're going to play Cast Your Net.
2: Yeah.
1: He's been in the reservoir for a long time now.
2: He's been there a long time.
1: How does it work, Matt?
2: Well, lead singer of Cast, John Power, is taking refuge at the reservoir due to the heat. He likes a bit of wild swimming, right? So two callers come to air, cast their nets. The first caller to successfully reel John Power in and put him at the side of the reservoir in a dry robe will win.
1: Okay, so if you would like to play next, the number to call now is 0330 123 1215. That is 0330 123 1215. It's a pair of tickets to see Cast. The lines for this are going to close at 7:40. We'll choose a couple of people at random. T's and C's live online.
0: It's 10 weeks of tickets.

0: Coming up next, your final chance to win your way into Cast live in London. Yes, it is the final giveaway on 10 weeks of tickets. As well as that, I'm continuing to ask you, what is it about your partner that gives you the ick? 8-12-15. That is the number. And we've had this one in from Sarah who says, Dave, I actually split up with a guy due to the icky nature and the flamboyant way in which he put his indicator on whilst driving.
1: How do you do that? Like a real flick of the wrist?
0: Yeah,
2: a flourish.
1: As if he was some sort of matador. Like the hand's gone straight to the air.
0: Yeah, he was salt baying the indicator. And that is icky. That is icky, Sarah. Keep them coming. 8-12-15.
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2: Long delays now hanging to London on the M4. Breakdown partially blocking the carriageway approaching Junction 2 for the A4 at Brentford. That's causing queues of over half an hour back and beyond Heston services. And to lengthen the delays southbound on the M42, although the carriageway has now reopened from this morning's serious accident between Junction 10 for the A5 at Tamworth and 9 for Coleshill. And it's also moving better in Warwickshire as you're south on the M40. That's also now open from this morning's accident as we're at Junction 15 for the A46 Warwick bypass and the Longbridge Island.
3: The

0: tickets.
1: And so here we are at the end of 10 weeks of tickets. It became 13 weeks of tickets, and now it's the final giveaway. And we end as a little tribute to Britpop Summer with your chance to see Cast live in London on the 23rd of October as we play Cast Your Net. You see, John, the front man, well, he's hiding in the local reservoir, and the first of our two callers to catch him with their net wins. And playing this morning on line one, we have Tom. Good morning, Tom.
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1: 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We have Mervyn. 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
1: Hello, hello, hi, Mervyn. Fan of Absolute Radio 90s is our Merv. Mervyn, this is Tom. 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
2: Morning, hi, Mervyn.
1: Tom. Okay, good luck, gentlemen. Tom, we're going to be starting with you. It's time for you to cast your net, but what would be net number one, two, three, four, five, or six?
2: My lucky number's always been number six.
1: Number six. Let's see if it's lucky this time for you, Tom. Here we go. Cast your net. Oh, not on this occasion, Tom.
4: Need okay. a new number.
1: You need a new number. Mervyn, one, two, three, four, or five?
3: Well, I'll go with number two, please.
1: You're going to go with number two? Come on, John. That's where you are, John, surely. Oh, no. Okay. Tom, it's back to you. One, three, four, or five?
2: My birthday's on the fourth, so let's try the fourth.
1: Okay. He's sticking to this strategy. Okay, Tom, here we go. Net number four.
5: Get a new birthday.
1: Mervyn, one, three, or five?
3: Number five, please.
1: Number five. Any reason, like special significance?
3: No, not at all.
1: Okay, not at all. Okay. Is it going to be our John?
5: Oh, where is he?
1: So, Tom, it comes down to one or three. If you're right, you win the tickets. If you're wrong, then they're going to Mervyn. And I desperately need you to have a reason for picking one or three. I really want the complete box set here.
2: Let's go number one, because I've got one thumb on my left hand.
5: Oh,
1: wow. Oh, okay.
5: Amazing.
1: Okay, let's cast net number one, shall we? You did it! You know what? Just looking at the Hypebeast Womble, executive producer, like a grown man, a father, just literally looking at his hands going, I've also got one thumb on my left hand. Mervyn, great having you on the show, man. Have a nice weekend. Tom, congratulations. You're off to see Cast.
2: Oh, brilliant. Thank you very much. Sorry, well
1: done,
2: Mervyn.
1: Mate. Well done, mate. Enjoy the gig. Make sure you listen to Home Time from 4 p.m. Got your chance to see the Manic Street Preachers and Suede. Hang on. So have I.

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0: Andy Burnham will hold his first meeting at the new Number 10 North in Manchester later. He announced the plans in his first major speech as a Makerfield MP last month.
1: We will create a more streamlined state with a clearer purpose. Now get this. Number 10 North will be the nerve centre of a rewired Britain.
0: The new Prime Minister plans to work from there at least one day a week. The teenager behind the Southport attack has been transferred from prison to a high-security psychiatric hospital. Officials gave the green light for the transfer, but say it won't affect his 52-year sentence for an attack at a dance class in 2024, killing three girls. It's a problem that experts reckon costs the UK economy £1 billion a year. Now 17 waste sites have had their permits revoked or paused during an Environment Agency campaign targeting suspected illegal dumps in England. 30 criminal investigations have also started.

0: dumps in England. 30 criminal investigations have also started since March. This morning we're hearing from the overnight lifesavers who are helping the thousands reaching out for mental health support.
1: Samaritans, can I help you?
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0: You can hear the full story of our night shift with Samaritans on the news pages of our website. And if your fave tea's been a picnic of picky bits this summer, it could be helping you towards your five a day. The British Heart Foundation say foods like hummus that contain chickpeas can often be overlooked but do count.
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4: The Commonwealth Games underway in Glasgow with more than 250 gold medals up for grabs. The opening ceremony featured the King and Queen emerging from the TARDIS. You did hear that correctly. Around 3,000 athletes are involved in 10 sports over the next 10 days. Rosie Eccles is the reigning light middleweight boxing champion.
5: This is my third Games and my aim is to retain the title from the last one. You know, to come home with a gold medal, to bring another gold home, to stand on that podium with the Welsh anthem. That's what dreams are made of.
4: Let's stick in Scotland for the moment. Hibs boss David Gray said his team's performance was unacceptable. They had a shock 2-0 defeat away to Maliseva of Kosovo in the second round of qualifying for the Conference League. Alfred Johansson's first competitive game in charge of Motherwell went better. They grabbed a 2-0 win at home to Torshorn. Jurgen Klopp is expected to be confirmed as Germany manager at a news conference this morning. That's a deal until the 2030 World Cup. And a double win on the road for Manchester Supergiants against London Spirit at Lords. The women won by 7 wickets, the men by 7 runs. England bowlers Gus Atkinson and Sonny Baker both took a pair of wickets.
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0: Very warm and sunny for most of us. Some cloud and drizzle for Western Scotland though. Cooler with showers over the weekend. Temperatures today peaking in the high 20s.
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0: It is Friday morning. Thanks for joining us here on the Dave Berry Breakfast Show. We're back on Wednesday morning. We spoke to a listener by the name of Mercedes, who says that she really does have a trust issue with anyone who ties and unties their shoelaces every time they take their trainers off. And it turned out Mercedes was actually talking about her husband, whose name was Reese, who then got in touch with the show, saying that I need to defend myself about this. But effectively, Mercedes is getting the ick from Reese doing and untying his shoelaces every time he puts his shoes on. So we're asking, what gives you the ick from your partner? The number is 81215. Joining us right now is Laura. Good morning, Laura.
1: Good morning.
0: Welcome along to the show. So who's the partner? Let's start with that, shall we? That seems like a good place to start.
1: It's my husband.
0: It's your husband. Okay, are we allowed to have a name?
1: His name's Phil.
0: Phil, okay, Phil. So you love Phil. How long have you been married to Phil?
1: Oh, nearly 20 years now.
0: Nearly 20 years. There's so many things to love about our Phil. He's a kind, caring man. He's a valued member of the community.
2: Yes,
0: he's a hard worker.
2: He's a good person.
0: He's kind of hot in a way. I mean, if you look at Phil from certain angles, he's kind of got it, hasn't he? He's got a good dress sense. He knows how to let his hair down. Has he got any hair?
1: No.
0: If he had hair, he'd have to let it down, but he's a sexy bald guy. I love that. However, Laura, there is something that's giving you a deep ick in your gut about our Phil. Would you mind telling everybody what that thing is?
1: So Phil plays a lot of golf, and before he goes out, leaves the house to play golf, he does his golf stretches at home, which is fine. It's fine, but he started to do them when we're out shopping, in the supermarket, in a clothes store. If we're walking along the road and he sees a step, I turn around, he's gone. He's there doing calf stretches or twists.
3: The guy's an athlete, you know.
4: No, not the lunge on a stair. No.
0: Andrew's got her head in her hands listening to this, by the way, Laura. Oh, it's quite icky, the stretch is icky.
2: I mean, golf is a whole world of ick, really. It's like the outfits they wear, it was just horrendous.
0: That's 60% of our listenership gone. Thanks for that, Matt.
2: But the stretch, you can't stretch in public, no.
0: No, I mean, how involved does he get? Because you used the L word there, the lunges word. I mean, is he really, like, has he got one hand on his thigh and he's like moving his legs straight? Is that what he's doing?
1: Hands on the hips as well.
4: No.
1: So, yeah.
4: Not so in
0: you,
4: Tesco.
0: You're in TK Maxx and he's thrusting away. You just don't need it. Have you ever just kind of thought, I mean, obviously you've done it now, he can listen to this and he knows, Phil will know to maybe calm it. But have you just put your hand on his shoulder and just said, Phil, please stop.
2: Yeah, enough.
1: Yeah, not here. Yeah.
0: Not here, Phil. Not in this aisle. Laura, it has been a charm having you on the show. Have a great day ahead and a brilliant weekend. We'll speak to you soon. Take care. Keep them coming. The number, 81215.

0: Good morning, Dave. Good morning, team. I'll tell you what gives me the ick. My husband lifts the material on his jeans a bit before he bends to sit down. It is unbearable. I have to divert my gaze so I don't see it happening. Hashtag ick.
1: Yeah,
0: you don't need to do that with jeans.
1: No, don't you?
0: No, you do it with trousers because it kind of like brings more material to the top end of the body, making it more comfortable to sit.
1: Right.
0: But you can't do it with denim. It's too thick.
1: Oh, right. So it's pointless anyway.
0: It's pointless. It's almost like it's muscle memory. And he's doing it wearing the wrong trousers. It's like doing that if you were just naked from the waist down and you just put your hands to your thighs and like just did a hitch motion.
2: He's just worn chinos so many times.
0: Exactly. That's what it is. He's over-chinoed himself, Andrea. Absolutely. Dave. My wife's career laugh gives me the ick. Now, I didn't know what that was. The Hypebeast Wombles filled me in here. It's a laugh reserved for colleagues and bosses only.
1: Oh, like it's like your phone voice when you're speaking to colleagues.
0: This is the modern equivalent of a phone speaking voice, a telephone talking voice, is going to be a career laugh.
1: Oh, Miles, that's so funny.
0: Miles, where are you working?
1: The guy called Miles.
0: Don't ever got Miles. Sorry. I like Miles.
1: Oh, I love the way you hitch up your chinos, Miles.
0: So anyway, Jennifer, I said I'd get it over to him by the end of play today.
1: Yeah, it's like that.
0: It's icky. It is icky. Strongly says he loves this show, though, so that's nice. Keep them coming. 8, 12, 15. What is it about your partner or your ex-partner that gave you the ick? But right now, it's this. Today is the day you could give your summer plans an instant upgrade with a massive £400,000. It could all be yours. It is tax-free. We're thinking first-class travel, VIP entry, or build the garden of your dreams. 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
16: Slow now in West Yorkshire, Ashford North on the A1. An accident partially blocking the carriageway between the A639 at Skelbrook up towards the Darrington turnoff, and a half an hour travel time this morning heading into London on the M4. Breakdown partially blocking the carriageway just part of the A4 at Junction 2 for Brentford, with queues back and beyond Heston services. Struggling as well anti-clockwise on the M25 as repair works to close the exit slip road to Lakeside in the A13 at Junction 30. And slow in Somerset, a police incident has closed the A370 at Flaxbourton.

0: It is Friday morning. Welcome along to Absolute Radio, home to the no repeat guarantee. And yet again, I promise you this, at 9 a.m. I will launch it. And that means throughout your day, we will never play you the same song twice across the entire Absolute Radio network. Now, here on The Breakfast Show, we're discussing the things that give you the ick about your partner for good cause as well. Because on Wednesday, we heard from a listener by the name of Mercedes, whose husband, Reese, always ties and unties his laces every time he puts his trainers on, and she just can't bear it because he looks like a boy.
1: Yes.
0: Looks like a boy. So now we have this from Kira. She says, "Hello, Dave. Hello, team. I cannot... open brackets, will not close brackets." It's a good start, isn't it?
1: Yeah.
0: "Look at my husband when he eats biscuits."
1: What?
0: "Specifically a round biscuit. Think McVitie's digestives or a big cookie. It's the way he holds it and then carefully eats it. His hand is in the shape you would make if you were illustrating the shape of a duck's bill. Biscuit clamped between the top and bottom bill, if you will. And then twists it round and eats it in small, carefully thought out bites. It is a living ick nightmare."
2: Doesn't want to make crumbs, does he? He's trying to be thoughtful.
0: That would be even more icky if he had his other hand underneath just to catch any falling crumbs. Keep them coming, 8, 12, 15.

0: Good morning, Dave. My ex-partner sat down when he went for a wee-wee, and when he finished, he proceeded to wipe his...
1: Redacted.
0: ...with a piece of loo roll.
2: No. Oh.
1: I've missed redacted.
2: Yeah, haven't we?
3: Why were you there at the time?
2: Yeah, why were they watching? That's the question.
3: Also a bit of a nick.
2: You've got to shut the door if you're having to sit down wee. Come on. First rule.
0: A luxury wee. Yeah. Treat yourself.
2: Yeah, treat yourself. First thing in the morning, sometimes it's just easier.
0: If you're at the age where you got to push, just have a little sit down.
2: And the paper thing's fine. My son, my seven-year-old son, Ted, calls it blotting paper. He goes, pass me my blotting paper. I'm ready to blot.
0: Oh, Mama, fetch the blotting paper, for I've just finished a sit-down wee-wee. I think the point is that, you know, this listener's ex-partner was probably an adult and Ted's seven. So,
2: yeah,
0: anyway, thank you ever so much for those. You can keep them coming, of course, to 8, 12, 15. But up next, we are fully focused on a very special year as part of Britpop Summer. We are going to be transporting the entire show back to 1996. We're doing that on the 7th of August, so in a couple of weeks' time. And up next, we celebrate that with a very special 1996 edition of Beat the Intro.
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22: She's now in West Yorkshire, heading out of Pontefract. As you head south on the A1, it's partially blocked from Darrington down towards the Kirksmeaton and Wentbridge turnoff. And so in South Yorkshire, as you head south on the M18, that's also now partially blocked towards St Catharines at Junction 3. Slow in Newport, as you head east on the M4, broken down lorry now closing a lane just part of High Cross at Junction 27. And the length delays hanging to London on the M4, breakdown partially blocking the carriageway approaching the A4 at Junction 2 for Brentford, with queues of half an hour back towards Heston services.

0: It is 8:45 on your Friday morning. We are just 15 minutes away from the launch of the No Repeat Guarantee, because this is Absolute Radio. This is where real music matters, which is why we are also the home to Britpop Summer. And in a couple of weeks' time, we're going to be doing something really rather special here on The Breakfast Show, because I'm currently alongside a team of experts building a time machine. Mm-hmm. And in 2 weeks' time, Friday, the 7th of August, we're going to take the entire show back to 1996. We will have guests from 1996. We will have only music that was available in 1996. We will have jingles, sound effects, fax machines. It will be like listening to a breakfast show from 1996, but with less edgy content.
1: Yeah, of course. Modern tastes.
0: It's going to be excellent. And of course, we've chosen the 7th of August 1996 as the date that we go back in time to, because that was just before the weekend that saw Oasis take to the stage at Nebworth for the very first time. And so to celebrate this and get us all in the mood, I know you like playing along where you are, whether you're on your own right now or you're with your colleagues, we're going to have a beat the intro. All of these songs were released in 96. You get a point for the name of the band or artist, a point for the name of the song. Your names are your buzzers, team. Mm-hmm. And we begin with this Britpop classic.
1: Matt.
2: Rich.
0: Matt.
1: Blur.
2: Rich.
1: Country House.
0: No. A point.
2: Charmless Man.
0: Is a point apiece.
2: Can we just keep an eye on Matt today? He does this. He buzzes in very early, then gives himself some thinking
1: time.
2: Well,
1: you can do that if you want. Knock yourself out.
2: He does.
0: Frosty. I might have to leave one of you in the present day when I go back in time in 2 weeks. I have to separate you. Okay, also released in 96. Who's this?
1: Matt.
2: Rich.
0: Matt.
1: Love Fool by the Cranberries.
0: Ooh. No!
2: Rich.
0: Love Fool by the...
2: Cardigans.
0: Yes!
1: Hey. The other scene.
0: I don't know why you guys hate each other so much. You've got a great partnership going here.
1: We should work together. Not against each other.
0: Yeah,
2: you're right, Matt.
0: Just put your differences aside,
2: it's
0: guys.
2: It's a partnership. I agree.
0: Okay, so it's still a point of peace. Here we go.
1: Matt.
2: Doing it again.
0: I did do it there. You called him out again.
1: I'm freezing you out,
0: Matt.
1: Come on, guys.
2: Oh my God, Rich.
0: Rich.
2: Something. It's Shed 7.
0: Yes.
2: Chasing Rainbows.
0: Commonwealth Games in the sport, Rich. Going for gold.
2: Going for gold. Great band.
1: I was stuck on the start of the song. I couldn't get to the chorus at all.
0: Okay. At this stage, Rich is in the lead with 3. Matt, you have 2. Andrea, you are yet to score.
3: What a surprise.
0: What a surprise. Released in 1996. What a great year for music it was.
2: Yeah. Rich.
0: Rich.
2: Bit embarrassed, I buzzed in so early.
1: That was really quick.
2: Spice Girls, 2 become 1.
0: Absolutely.
1: Yeah. Wow.
0: Now wrong with it, lad.
1: It's on fire today.
0: Oh, yeah. I thought there was going to be more. Yeah. I'm not even ashamed to say that. I'm going to be listening to that when I leave here today. Okay, and finally, there's 2 points available here. Who is this, released in 1996?
1: Matt.
2: Rich.
0: Matt.
1: Who are just a little bit Gina G.
4: Come on. Not ashamed either.
0: Not ashamed either. Yes, Gina G. Who are all those songs released in 1996. And we finish. Andrea, you got 0. Matt, you got 4. Rich, congratulations. You got 5. You won. Beat the intro of the 1996 special. As I say, the entire breakfast show, for its whole duration, we're taking it all back to 96 on the 7th of August. If you've got any memories of what you were doing at that point, maybe you were starting out in life in the world of work, maybe you're at university, maybe you were a toddler, whatever it may be, 8, 12, 15, get in touch right now.

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0: It is Friday morning. 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

0: Prime Minister Andy Burnham's opening Number 10 North in Manchester today. He's promising to shift decision-making out of Westminster and into local communities. Our reporter Liam Arrowsmith is outside Number 10 North for us now.
1: Well, this is quite an unassuming building, really. It's above a Slug and Lettuce and opposite Manchester Town Hall. At the moment, there's some police officers lining the door, and we are waiting for Andy Burnham's arrival as Prime Minister. We expect he'll speak to staff here, and the PM says he's going to be working from here every Friday. There'll also be key government ministers working here full-time, including Angela Rayner.
0: Ministers say the

0: was ruled illegal. A national strategy to cut the number of drownings by half has been launched in England. At least 35 people have drowned since May. And we're getting an exclusive insight into the thousands of mental health calls coming into the Samaritans every night.
1: Samaritans saved my life. I think those calls that I had at night are the reason why I'm sitting here in front of you today.
0: We've been speaking to volunteers as the charity marks today's date, 24th of the 7th, to show they're available 24/7. Last year, they received nearly 750,000 calls overnight between the hours of 10 and 6. They're all confidential, but Laura wanted to share her story.
1: I just needed kind of that confirmation that the feelings that I was having were normal and that it was okay and that somebody was there to listen to me at those times.
0: There's more from our Inside Our Samaritans Night Shift in our new documentary. It's available on our website. And good news, if you're a fan of picky bits for your tea, experts say it could help protect your heart. The British Heart Foundation say things like hummus, falafel and vegetable dips all count towards your five a day, though we often forget.
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3: Commonwealth Games got underway last night with the opening ceremony in Glasgow. It featured the Loch Ness Monster, a performance from Katie Tunstall, and the King and Queen emerging from the TARDIS. Around 3,000 athletes were involved in 10 sports, with over 250 gold medals up for grabs. Hibs boss David Gray described their shock 2-0 defeat away to Maliseva of Kosovo in the second round of qualifying for the Conference League as unacceptable. Motherwell grabbed a 2-0 win at home to Torshorn. Jurgen Klopp is expected to be confirmed as Germany manager today in a deal until the 2030 World Cup. And a double win on the road for Manchester Supergiants against London Spirit at Lords in the 100. The women won by 7 wickets, the men by 7 runs.
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0: Very warm and sunny for most of us. Some cloud and drizzle for Western Scotland. Cooler with showers over the weekend and temperatures today peaking in the high 20s.
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0: It is Friday morning. You are listening to Absolute Radio, where real cousins matter. Not second cousins.
1: Right.
0: No one twice removed, just cousins. Because, of course, it is the 24th of July, and that is Cousins Day.
1: Oh, happy Cousins Day.
0: Big shout out to Sorrel and Rosemary, my two cousins. Yes. Love you guys. Who's got the most cousins, do we
1: both
0: think?
1: Both named after herbs, your cousins. Yeah, that's interesting, isn't it? Yeah, and you've got quite a low amount, or quite a low number
0: well,
1: of cousins.
0: Well, yeah, there's no need to have a go at me, mate. I mean, I thought
1: I was quite low.
0: What are you?
1: I've got four. Four. But they're all quite traditional names. Lucy, Rob, Sue and Emma.
0: Okay.
1: Yeah, big shout out to you as well.
0: You had to write them down, which doesn't exactly show a caring, does it? Mine came from the heart and tripped off the tongue effortlessly. Yours are like, I've got four cousins. Hang on, let me get my readers out. Jim, Sue.
1: You spend a lot of time with your cousins as kids, but then as you get older, you rarely see them, really.
2: Oh, mine are in Australia.
1: Choice.
2: So I haven't spent a lot of time with them. Most of them are.
1: How many? What are we talking?
2: I've got six.
0: Six cousins. Can you name them?
2: Yeah, Simon, Patrick, Laura, Jack. And then we've got Luke and Holly.
0: You wrote those down as well, didn't you?
2: No, I didn't. Check on my hands and count them off.
0: Rich, have you got cousins?
3: Four first cousins. I'm now sweating and panicking at the thought of naming them all.
1: Yeah, exactly. Come on, do it.
3: Georgina, Alex, Spencer and Suzette.
0: Yeah, two of those he just made up. Yeah. Don't be like that. One's called Mike Muff. The other one's called Glass of Water.
1: Mate, we're not falling for that. Come on.
0: My lovely cousin Bumbag. Stuff you can see around the studio. Anyway, happy Cousins Day, everybody.

0: Good morning. Welcome along to the Dave Berry Breakfast Show. It is your Friday, so now is as good a time as any to remind you that weekends are now even funnier here because alongside John Richardson, back with his always brilliant show tomorrow from 8, we have Strictly winner, actor, writer and comedian Chris McCausland, as well as our own. And his show has got off to a flying start. You can actually see the moment I announced Chris was joining us on my socials. It's Dave_Berry_Insta. He was on great form alongside his best mate and fellow comedian, the effortlessly charming John Long, every Sunday from 8. This week, Chris reveals the real reason Enzo Fernandez got sent off in the World Cup
1: final. Oh, really?
0: Okay. He updates the nation on his tiny injury woes. And most importantly of all, he has a big announcement.
1: Ooh.
0: Now, I'm privy to this announcement. You do not want to miss it this coming Sunday from 8. Upgrade your summer. 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Angie entered just before her holiday.
2: I've just come on holiday. I'm in Spain. I've only just came out today. You've just made me the most happiest woman on this earth.
0: So £400,000 will be won today. 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

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Thank you ever so much for choosing Absolute Radio, where we encourage you to pick the music you want to hear as you head into your well-earned weekend. 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That's coming up on Absolute Radio. If we turn our attentions to 80s, as I said we would, well... yes, I'm going to be breaking out the Vandross. Never Too Much is on the way before 10. And speaking of 10, on Absolute Radio 10s... we got B.O.B. and Hayley Williams' Airplanes on the way. So whatever you fancy, whether it be B.O.B., Luther or Oasis, the choice is yours. 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

0: It is time to bid you farewell from the final edition of the Breakfast Show of the Week. And what an incredible week it has been, which is why all of that stuff is now in podcast form for you to enjoy. Yes, the very best bits of the week that was podcast is available wherever you do your pod dealings. I suggest you go and check it out because, as I say, you have been brilliant this week. Plus, of course, it contains the all-important in the modern-day media industry, the bonus material,
1: yes,
0: the exclusive bonus material. Now, the final show of the week gets a name. Of course it does. My lovely cousin Bumbag. The King and Queen emerging from a TARDIS.
1: Yes, yeah,
0: George,
1: yeah.
0: Get in the hutch. Daddy's done it for you. At least he's supple.
1: Right.
0: Oh, Miles, I love the way you hitch up your chinos. A living ick nightmare. You've just shut the door if you're having a sit-down wee. Oh, you've got to shut the door if you're having a sit-down
1: right,
0: wee.
1: Yeah.
0: And pass me the blotting paper.
2: Wow.
1: So many options what there, aren't there? I must say, I did like the first one, though. My lovely cousin Bumbag.
0: Let's do it.
1: I think we should go with that one.
0: Why would we question your judgment? Yes, my lovely cousin Bumbag is the name of the final show of the week. Right, as it's Friday, that means someone is guaranteed to win £400,000. If you'd like that person to be you, well, first you need to get yourself in the draw. So on the way, all the details you're going to need for that. As for us, we'll be back with you on Monday morning. So enjoy your weekends, stay safe, stay entertained. Arrivederci.

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9: Costa Coffee's iced coffee forecast. 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Later this week, expect a refreshing iced coffee made for picnics with picky bits and nowhere to be until six. 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

0: The top stories this hour. Prime Minister Andy Burnham's bringing together mayors from across the country later in his first meeting at his new Number 10 North. He's promised to work from there weekly. Our reporter Liam Arrowsmith has more.
1: We all love the working from home day on a Friday, and that's sort of what the Prime Minister's going to be doing here every week. Andy Burnham says key decisions about the country's future will be taken here in this building opposite Manchester's Town Hall. It's all about devolving power out of Westminster, with government ministers, including Angela Rayner, expected to work from here full time.
0: Meanwhile, the government says the latest tariff announcements by the US president won't harm British business. Overnight, Donald Trump said he was imposing levies of 10% on goods coming into his country from the UK over what he claims are concerns about forced labour protections. A lawyer for the families of the children killed by the Southport attacker has accused the murderer of manipulating the justice system. Axel Rudakubana has been moved from a prison to a psychiatric hospital due to safety concerns. And the first full day of sport gets underway at the Commonwealth Games in Glasgow later. King Charles, the Loch Ness Monster and Sir Chris Hoy were all on hand to kick things off last night.
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0: Very warm and sunny for most. Some cloud and drizzle for western Scotland with temperatures peaking in the high 20s. Cooler with showers over the weekend though. That's the latest. I'm Andrea Fox.

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2: Morning. Thanks very much to Dave and the team. It's Sarah Champion with you now, here to continue your no repeat guarantee. All kinds of 80s classics on the way from me. I'm talking Guns N' Roses, Bad Manners. And we start four in a row now with Morton, Mags and Paul. It's Aha!

0: The Michael biopic. Now the highest grossing biopic of all time. Should that ever come up in a pub quiz? So morning, hope you're doing okay today. Can I interest you in a quick lyric quiz? Let's see if we can end this week on a win. I'm going to give you the opening lyric to an 80s classic that's coming up. See if you can guess it from this opener. Here we go. So the song you're about to hear starts with the line, though I've tried before to tell her of the feelings I have for her in my heart. Any ideas? It's on the way with the number one for Naina, set to play next.
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Though I've tried before to tell her the feelings I have for her in my heart. The opening lyric to the Police classic, Every Little Thing She Does Is Magic. Very well done to you if you guessed that from our quick lyric quiz. Bit of a tricky one to end the week on, so you can feel doubly smug if you did. And with that, we're on to our first Haven't Heard It For Ages of the day. No, we're not. It's chart show sneak preview. Of course it is. It's Friday. It's the summer holidays. We all lose track of it, don't we? So here we go then. We start with the chart of July 1980 on Sunday, and I've been looking forward to playing this. I thought I haven't heard it for ages, but it turns out it's one from the chart show. It's Bad Manners and Lip Up Fatty.

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Roy Cole's Perfect Skin on Absolute 80s. Well, just in case you missed the reminiscing on 1996 earlier, it's a big Britpop summer over on Absolute Radio. So we are celebrating 30 years, one of the most influential years in music of 1996. And this weekend, we celebrate a fantastic soundtrack to one of the biggest films of that year, which not only shaped British cinema, but also the way in which music was used in films. I'm talking Trainspotting. It's Trainspotting at 30 this Sunday, 9 p.m. on Absolute Radio. Should be a really good listen, that. Looking forward to that. Musical Youth lined up here on Absolute 80s after a gorgeous track now from Tracy Chapman.

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0: The top stories this hour. Andy Burnham's arrived at his new Number 10 North in Manchester for his first meeting there as Prime Minister. Senior government officials have been streaming into Heron House over the past hour. Our reporter Liam Arrowsmith's there.
1: Cabinet ministers and their staff have been slowly arriving at Number 10 North this morning. It's a rather innocuous building in the centre of Manchester, just above a Slug and Lettuce pub and opposite the town hall. Now, the Prime Minister says he's going to be spending as much time as he can here, hopefully a day a week, and says this is all about devolving power out of Westminster and making key decisions for the country in the north.
0: Elsewhere, the Southport killer Axel Rudakabana has been accused of manipulating the system after being transferred from prison to Broadmoor Psychiatric Hospital. The 19-year-old serving 52 years for murdering three children at a Taylor Swift-themed dance class nearly 2 years ago. Ministers say the UK's exporters won't pay more, despite Donald Trump's new tariffs. They're over what Washington says is a failure to block imports made with forced labour and affects 60 countries, including us. And if you're visiting Edinburgh from today, you'll pay a tourist tax for the first time. If you stay overnight in the city, you'll pay a 5% fee per night.
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0: Very warm and sunny for most. Some cloud and drizzle for western Scotland with temperatures peaking in the high 20s. Cooler with showers over the weekend, though. That's the latest. I'm Andrea Fox.

0: which matter? The rustle of a warm bag of chips. The bite of salt and vinegary goodness. 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
1: Oi! 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

0: Transvision Vamp on Absolute 80s. Having played you Midyear just before them, If I Was. Lovely post from Midyear on social media. Heading off to play a festival in Vienna tomorrow. Oh, the irony, he says. Blancmange lined up for your Friday morning with another teaser trailer from the chart show this weekend. A wondrous one-hit wonder, a record-breaking one-hit wonder, no less, from Lip Sync on the way.
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The Long John Absolute Edges on our No Repeat Guarantee, our weekday promise never to play the same song twice between 9 and 5, getting through your workday and into your weekend, where we have another chart show to look forward to Sunday afternoon from 4, starting with the chart of July 1980. Now, we've got Lip Sync in that countdown, One Hit Wonders, but this single held a unique record for reaching number one in 28 countries, more than any other single release until Madonna's Hung Up in 2005. So it held that record for quite some time. This is Lip Sync then, and Funky Town.

0: The season of hydration breaks is done. Let's get back to doing things in halves, eh? How about £500,000? It could all be yours next Friday.
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1: 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I've only just came out today. 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

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Weekends just got even funnier with Chris's brilliant new show. And this week, he reveals the real reason Enzo Fernandez was sent off in the World Cup final, updates the nation on his injury woes, and there's a big announcement to make. Now, I heard Dave Berry teasing this on The Breakfast Show this morning. I don't know what it is, although I have a hunch. You'll find out Sunday morning on the Chris McCausland Show on Absolute 80s.

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0: The top stories this hour. The Prime Minister's meeting with officials from across the country at No. 10 North for the first time. Andy Burnham says it will help move power out of Westminster. His convoy driving down Deansgate in Manchester drew a crowd.
1: Do you know what's going on here?
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4: Andy Burnham's quitted town. Not a Labour supporter, but hopefully he can actually make a change to the country.
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1: Do you know what's going on here?
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0: Elsewhere, the families of three girls murdered in a knife attack in Southport say their killer is once again trying to manipulate the system. He's been moved to secure psychiatric hospital Broadmoor as he continues to serve his 52-year sentence. British businesses won't be harmed by the latest tariff announcement by Donald Trump, according to the government. Overnight, the US president's brought in levies of 10% on goods coming into his country from the UK over what he says are concerns around forced labour. And after easing off a bit, the heat is back. Yellow health alerts are in place again in parts of England, with the East Midlands, the West Midlands and large parts of London and the South all affected.
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0: Very warm and sunny for most, some cloud and drizzle for western Scotland, with temperatures peaking in the high 20s. Scattered showers for some over the weekend, though. That's the latest. I'm Andrea Fox.

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1: Hello, it's Ben Burrell here. Dave Berry is back on The Breakfast Show next week. And when he returns, curiously, we're into week 13 of 10 Weeks of Tickets. And you can win your way in to cast.

0: with their tribute to Animant, Mirror Man on Absolute 80s. We're having started the hour with Bonnie Tyler. If you missed our tribute just recently, you can hear Bonnie Tyler in her own words in a special show she recorded called My Absolute 80s. It takes us through the decade from her perspective via the songs that soundtracked it. Here's stories of her work with Jim Steinman, songs from Bruce Springsteen, Tina Turner and Guns N' Roses, all on Rayo. That's Bonnie Tyler's Absolute 80s. Back to the tunes with a real feel-good song from Prefab Sprout lined up for your Friday. It's on the way with The Cure, set to play next.
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1: I mean, if when you hear the words hot dog, your mind jumps straight to Jumping Frog, you're in exactly the right place. This is Absolute 80s with Prefab Sprouts, king of rock and roll. And with that, we're on to a final sneak preview of what you can expect from the chart show this weekend. We've given you a couple from the chart we start with, 1980. We then move on, though, to the chart of 1988. And if you wore Grolsch bottle tops on your DMs back in the day, you're going to love this one. This is Bross.

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0: £400,000 is going to land in someone's bank account tax-free today, and it's not too late to enter. 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The lines close at 5pm today, which is when Kate Thornton could be calling you. And if it's you, we ring. If it's your phone that goes, just answer that call to win £400,000. It'll be in your bank account straight after that call. So text WIN to 81215 to enter. And the very best of luck. Upgrade your
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Having a good sing along with Rufus and Chaka Khan, and that one's for you this afternoon. Ain't Nobody on the Absolute 80s. And with that, my work here for the week is done. Happy Saturday morning over on Absolute Radio, following the John Richardson Show. If you can join me then, have yourself a lovely weekend. In the meantime, I'll leave you with Adam and the Ants.

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0: The top story is this hour. A bomb's been intercepted from a car travelling near the Irish border in what's being described as an extremely significant seizure. It was stopped on Wednesday as part of an operation targeting dissident Republicans. The families of the three girls murdered in a knife attack in Southport say their killer's once again trying to manipulate the system. He's been moved to a secure psychiatric hospital, Broadmoor. Ministers say it's after an independent clinical assessment and won't affect his 52-year sentence. Andy Burnham's arrived for his first day of work at the new No. 10 North office. Downing Street says the Prime Minister's expected to work from the site in Manchester once a week. We asked these people in Manchester what they thought about it.
1: The majority of the decisions are made in the south, so having a space up north balances things out.
2: This is the new 10 Downing Street.
3: Oh, is it?
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0: And yellow heat health alerts have come into force for parts of England, where temperatures in the mid-20s are forecast and could even top 30 degrees.
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0: Dry with plenty of sunshine for much of England and Wales. Cloudier across parts of Northern Ireland and Scotland. That's the latest. I'm Alex Richardson.

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Absolute 80s.

Stephen Wood, Valerie on Absolute 80s. Now a song from 1982 from The Jam. And this is a great song which got to number 2 in the UK singles chart. It's The Bitterest Pill.

0: Christians, Harvest for the World, The Jam, The Bitterest Pill, Belinda Carlisle, coming up. Today, a mighty 400 grand will land in somebody's bank account tax-free. 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

Belinda Carlisle, her first solo UK and US number one, Heaven is a Place on Earth, on Absolute 80s. Now a song that was written for Roy Orbison, and he released his version after this one, done by Cyndi Lauper. I Drove All Night, Absolute 80s.

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15: A coach's influence goes beyond the pitch. 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

0: top stories. The Sauer, a car containing a bomb, has been intercepted as it was being driven close to the Irish border. The vehicle was stopped on Wednesday. The Prime Minister says Number 10 North isn't a gimmick as he chairs the first meeting of a revived National Economic Council. Andy Burnham's working from Manchester today, something he intends to do once a week. He set out the thinking behind it.
1: Opportunity has not been evenly spread around the country, and not all places have felt that they're part of the national story.
0: Singer Chris Brown's pleaded guilty to a fray over an incident at a nightclub in London. It means he'll avoid a trial. He'll be sentenced in October. And Jurgen Klopp's warned the media in Germany to respect his privacy after being appointed national team head coach. The ex-Liverpool boss says criticism's fine, but his family must be left alone or he'll quit.
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0: Dry with plenty of sunshine for much of England and Wales. Cloudier across parts of Northern Ireland and Scotland. That's the latest. I'm Alex Richardson.

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1: Good afternoon. Send me your requests and choices, please, for the Friday feeling. Coming up a bit later this afternoon, send me some uplifting 80s songs, along with your name and any shout-outs for your workmates.

0: Thompson Twins, Hold Me Now on Absolute 80s. Bryan Adams on the way, and the double trouble today will be from Wham, featuring a song which was inspired by Andrew Ridgeley's accidental note, which said, "Wake me up before you go, go." That song is coming up soon. Keep it here.
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The season of hydration breaks is done. Let's get back to doing things in halves, eh? How about £500,000? It could all be yours next Friday. Make me

Police, Spirits of the Material World. Lionel Richie dancing on the ceiling. The video used a rotating room years before similar effects became quite common. So it was ahead of its time, that video. Lionel Richie, the Police, and this is Talk Talk.

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0: The top stories this hour. Police say an extremely significant car bomb has been intercepted near the Irish border. It was discovered on Wednesday as part of an operation targeting dissident Republicans. Two people have been arrested. Garda Commissioner Justin Kelly says the device had potential to cause damage.
1: They searched that vehicle, and as a result of that search, we had to call out our colleagues from the military, and then they dealt with a device in that vehicle. What we found was an extremely significant seizure. This was an explosive device.
0: Four men in their 20s have died after a car crashed into a lamppost in Merseyside in the early hours of this morning. It happened in Highton. A fifth man's also in hospital. And yellow heat health alerts have come into force for parts of England where temperatures in the mid-20s are forecast and could even top 30 degrees. It covers the east, the Midlands, London and the south until Sunday.
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0: Dry with plenty of sunshine for much of England and Wales. Cloudier across parts of Northern Ireland and Scotland. That's the latest. I'm Alex Richardson.

0: On Friday, the 7th of August, I will be taking The Breakfast Show back in time to 1996 to celebrate Britpop Summer. The show will sound like it's 1996 and we'll have some very special 90s guests along as well.
1: It's

0: 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Video this song features the famous anti-gravity lean for the first time. This is Absolute 80s on a Friday. The Friday feeling on the way very soon. And Talking Heads are next. Where real music matters.
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2: 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Receptionist Hannah says it's been a hectic week, looking after everything from excitable Labradors to a runaway tortoise. And a shout out to vets Mike and Priya, nurses Ellie and Sam, and trainee Josh. The Friday Feeling is for you, starting with one we haven't heard for ages from The Beat. This is called Best Friend.

0: Friday feeling. We had the beat and then DeBarge rhythm of the night for Oakville Veterinary Practice. Thank you very much for getting in touch on the Friday feeling today. 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

Stevie Wonder, part-time lover on Absolute 80s. Bush and Richie back on the Hometime show next this afternoon with a final pair of tickets on 10 weeks of tickets.

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0: The top stories: the Sauer police in Ireland say they've seized an extremely significant car bomb thought to be intended for use in a terrorist attack in Northern Ireland. It was discovered in a car stopped on Wednesday. Two people have been arrested. Here's Police Commissioner Justin Kelly.
1: Certainly not just the seizure of components or pieces. This was an explosive device and it could have potentially caused significant damage.
0: Andy Burnham's opened his new No. 10 North office, calling it the best day of his life. The new Prime Minister intends to work from Manchester one day a week. Four men in their 20s have died after a car crashed into a lamppost in Merseyside. It happened in the early hours of this morning. A fifth passenger's in a stable condition in hospital. And Gatwick has become the first UK airport to run a new robotic parking service. It means passengers can leave their cars with high-tech robots while they head to the terminal.
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0: Jürgen Klopp's warned the media in Germany to respect his privacy after taking the job as national team head coach. The former Liverpool boss says criticism's fine, but his family needs to be left alone. Meanwhile, Pep Guardiola's turned down the chance to become the new manager of Italy. He wants to rest and spend more time with his family. And Duncan Scott's looking to make it back-to-back Commonwealth goals for Team Scotland in swimming's 200-metre individual medley later. He's the home nation's record medal winner. Scott says he's got a clear plan for the next few hours.
3: Recovery, chat through with the coach about what we thought went well and what we think we can kind of sharpen up tonight. And you know, we've already got a race strategy that we want to try and do this evening. And so think about that. And then, yeah, I guess some sort of lunch, which I'm sure will be pasta, red sauce and chicken.
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0: Some cloud and rain moving across Scotland and Northern Ireland with further rain overnight. Staying dry elsewhere, though, that's the latest. I'm Alex Richardson.
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0: yes, yes. The weekend is in touching distance. It's home time with Bush and Richie on a Friday.
1: It is within touching distance, but where are you off to then? We look suspiciously knowing your plans, please. Let us know what you're up to.
0: We just look suspicious.
1: We look suspicious, but so do you. Let us know what your plans are. You're heading off into the weekend. Summer holidays very much here. Let us know where you're off to, and we can give you a mention on the show.
0: I've already been out and about earlier on today, because my mum and dad are here to help out with childcare for the 2,000 week school summer holidays we've got going on, bless them. So I took them to, like, parents love a cafe, don't they?
1: They do.
0: Stop and staring at the world. There's a lovely seafront cafe on the South End seafront called Rossi's that does good ice cream and everything as well. So we took them down there, like, for lunch earlier on today. Do you know what I had? And I've not had this for a long time. Ham, egg and chips.
1: Oh, it's the best.
0: It really is. I can't think of a better, you know, if you've got your usual staples of going to a cafe, I can't think of a better thing.
1: I love ham, egg and chips. Got to be thickly cut ham.
0: Thickly cut ham, and I like it if you put the egg on top of the ham and it kind of makes an indentation, or like a... It's almost like you can read the future from it. It's like the Turin Shroud.
1: It is, it is.
0: So I've already been off doing that.
1: You've been doing that. I'm off next week. That's kind of where I'm off to then.
0: Where are you off to then when you're doing it?
1: Do you know what? Absolutely nowhere.
0: Sometimes that's good though, isn't it?
1: It really is. Resting the brain. Where are you off to then? Your weekend plans, please. Give us a mention and we'll mention your plans to the nation. 8, 12, 15.

0: final day, final tickets of 10 weeks of tickets up for grabs on this show after 5 to see the Mannix and Suede. Before that, though, do us the courtesy of just telling us where you're off to, because it's a Friday. It's 8, 12, 15.
1: John is from Wigan and is going not far tonight. Wigan St Helens. It's the biggest derby in rugby league and he's going to it.
0: Is that the one where you tap someone's backside and then they run off again? is that what that is?
1: In essence, that is one of the differences between rugby league and rugby union.
0: Either way, I die within 2 minutes of playing either.
1: I think you would.
0: I tried my best to avoid it when I was at football at school. Sally and Paul are queuing on the M25. They're on the way to Gatwick. Hopefully, not too much longer. I imagine we've got a lot of people going to be queuing today.
1: I reckon
0: as well. So if you're stuck in a queue, whatever you're planning to do, 8, 12, 15, we'll give you a shout out. Where are you off to then?
1: So today, a mighty 400 grand will land in someone's bank account tax-free. It could be your ultimate summer upgrade, but time is running out to enter, so get in quick for your chance to pocket 400k to kick off your weekend. 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
19: The M40 southbound is backing up a lot. Long delays, junction 4 through to 3, where there was a collision earlier. Queuing on the M25 anti-clockwise, where there was an incident. Clackett Lane services to junction 5. The M27 westbound is partially blocked by an obstruction. Now junction 1 slowing things down. And the M4 westbound slow, where there was a collision. Junction 41 to 42 near Swansea. The M56 eastbound near Chester is partially blocked by an obstruction just after Chester services. And the M6 southbound is slow, where there was a broken down vehicle. Junction 14 through to 13 near Stafford. I'm Nick Arkell.
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1: Right, it's a Friday. We know you're doing stuff. We can sense it. Yeah, we're trapped in this little studio here in central London, but we can kind of tell in our bones you've got exciting plans. Where are you off to then? 8, 12, 15.
0: Morag and Anita are off to see Luke Combs, who I believe is Edinburgh tonight. It's going to be an amazing tour.
1: Combsy!
2: Yeah.
1: What can you expect from him? Does he smash guitars up at the end like Nirvana?
0: He ain't going to smash guitars.
1: Is he wearing a cowboy hat?
0: He's more sort of like your trucker hat, is your Luke Combs.
1: I think what would be a great stunt, I don't know if any of Luke's people are listening, but every time he, in between each song and guitar change, just slightly go off stage and wear incrementally a slightly bigger cowboy hat each time. So by the time you get to the encore, it's just his feet poking out the bottom. Let's see if he does it tonight. Report back. Lovely message from Sarah in Wolverhampton. Hi, we're on our way to our holiday home in Welshpool. Someone's doing right for themselves. I'm in the car with my grandson, Ollie, and we're looking forward to a fun-packed weekend. We hope you guys enjoy your weekend too.
0: Well, that's very kind.
1: Thank you for thinking of us.
0: Steve and Abs are driving to Petersfield for their annual camping weekend with good friends. So looking forward to the first beer whilst putting up the tent. I'd suggest the first beer is best once the tent is up.
1: That is good advice.
0: I wouldn't want to impair my tent putting upping with a beer.
1: Is that euphemism? Oh, sorry, is that person called Abs?
0: Yes.
1: As in like ripped? Is it Abigail or someone who's ripped?
0: I was thinking it was Abigail.
1: Another clarification, please get in touch about that. And then hi, we're off to Sheffield with our son for the weekend.
0: But Abigail could be ripped.
1: She could. There's a lot to delve into there. Their lad, these people who've been on,
0: oh, yeah,
1: is representing Scotland in the age 14 open water finals this weekend.
0: Well, I never.
1: Incredible, rich tapestry of home time listener activity. Where are you off to then? 8, 12, 15. Tell us.

0: Many of you have asked for the theme tune to be downloaded as ringtone. I'm afraid we can't do that for you, but you will get your final chance to hear it. Mannix or Suede, one final time tonight on Home Time after five.
1: Where are you off to then as you head into the weekend? Your details, please. 8, 12, 15. Alan is off to a Rubik's Cube competition.
0: Really?
1: I kid you not, that's what that text says.
0: Wow, isn't there like a, there's like a way to do it though, isn't there? Surely it's down to speed of how to do that.
1: That in 40 odd years I've never managed to crack.
0: Okay, you set me up with some interesting comments here this evening, this Friday.
1: You haven't touched a single one of them over the line yet.
0: I know, I've had a bit of a week in terms of having to apologise to people. Mark and Almond. Oh, not Mark and Almond. Mark and Arnold. They're off to see Soft Cell. Mark and Almond. Oh, Mark and Arnold.
1: Yep.
0: Are off to Sheffield and they're going to watch Gladiators being filmed. And I've let myself down. 8, 12, 15, where are you off to then? Fancy £400,000 to upgrade your summer? 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
19: The M40 southbound is backing up a lot. Long delays, junction 4 through to 3, where there was a collision earlier. Queuing on the M25 anti-clockwise, where there was an incident. Clackett Lane services to junction 5. The M27 westbound is partially blocked by an obstruction. Now junction 1 slowing things down. And the M4 westbound slow, where there was a collision. Junction 41 to 42 near Swansea. The M56 eastbound near Chester is partially blocked by an obstruction just after Chester services. And the M6 southbound is slow, where there was a broken down vehicle. Junction 14 through to 13 near Stafford. I'm Nick Arkell.
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0: He predicted a riot, and now he's predicting your Sunday night soundtrack. Ricky Wilson. He's in the Kaiser Chiefs, in case you didn't already know.
1: Ricky Wilson here. Join me on Sunday nights from 10 for some great tunes and some average chat. Now, where's that button that makes my chair do that spinny thing?

0: Cause I gotta have faith.
1: If the weekend was a nightclub, Richie and I are the bouncers. It's home time on a Friday.
0: But where are you off to then? And we'll decide whether we'll let you in.
1: Depends on the footwear.
0: It does, very much so. To the Cotswolds from Cornwall, says Bob, with my fiancé Lil and my dog Eric, we're going to Clarkson's Farm for a meal with my daughter Grace and her boyfriend Will.
1: You might get to catch a glimpse of the big man himself.
0: Indeed.
1: Who knows? Michelle and Rob going to Southampton this weekend for a cruise for their 40th wedding anniversary. Also on top of that, Bush and Richie travelling with my husband and daughter from sunny Torquay to Southampton to board our ship in the morning, a two-week cruise around the Mediterranean. Maybe they're getting on the same ship.
0: Everyone's cruising.
1: They're all cruising these days.
0: Toby from Rye is taking his mum to see OMD and Peter Hook at Dreamland in Margate tomorrow evening.
1: Iconic venue. Yeah. Good old Hooky as well. And hi, boys, I'm off to a dog agility show in Loco Park, Derbyshire. Jackie and my seven dogs. Jackie is in the car with seven dogs. That sounds like chaos.
0: Wow.
1: Where are you off to then? It's 8, 12, 15. We want to know.

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1: On Friday, the 7th of August, I will be taking The Breakfast Show back in time to 1996 to celebrate Britpop Summer. The show will sound like it's 1996 and we'll have some very special 90s guests along as well.

0: In all honesty, we're going nowhere. That's why we live vicariously for what you guys do on a Friday. Where are you off to then? 8, 12, 15.
1: How about this for a home time hookup? Sarah and Simon are on their way to see Gary Newman in Bournemouth tonight. Meanwhile, Ian and Tracy are on their way to see Gary Newman in Bournemouth tonight.
0: Wow, and if they've got plans later on to go on a cruise, then it is all working together. All the strands coming together here on Home Time. Don't take this the wrong way. It's like, imagine if your dog gets on with a stranger's dog.
1: Yep.
0: It's like they've befriended each other.
1: Exactly that, yeah.
0: It's exactly that, but please don't take that the wrong way. Hi, guys. We'll be driving to Derby on Saturday to pick up my sister and her boyfriend for the week. And that has been sent in from someone who's got the coolest name I've ever heard in my life.
1: Go on.
0: Polaris.
1: Oh, wow.
0: She's a robot that controls a spaceship in a sci-fi.
1: This is your final chance to enter Make Me A Winner and get that call after 5pm to win £400,000. 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

0: The top stories. The Sauer police say an extremely significant car bomb's been intercepted near the Irish border. It was discovered on Wednesday. Police Commissioner Justin Kelly says the device had potential to cause huge damage.
1: They searched that vehicle, and as a result of that search, we had to call out our colleagues from the military, and then they dealt with a device in that vehicle. What we found was an extremely significant seizure. This was an explosive device.
0: It's reported a record 165 migrants have crossed the channel in a single boat. The boat the size of a bus arrived in Dover yesterday. And Andy Burnham's held his first meeting at the new Number 10 North in Manchester. The new Prime Minister plans to work from Manchester once a week. We asked people outside the office what they thought.
2: The majority of the decisions are made in the south, so having a space up north balances things out.
3: This is the new 10 Downing Street.
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5: 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I think it's a very good idea.
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0: Enzo Maresca says he's embracing the pressure of taking over from Pep Guardiola as manager of Manchester City. At his first press conference since taking on the job, Maresca sidestepped questions about his abrupt Stamford Bridge exit. He's focused on carrying on the work of Guardiola at City.
7: That means that for me it's a privilege. I consider Pep probably the best coach in the world in the last 20, 25 years. Again, it's a challenge. It's nice. It's a privilege.
0: Jürgen Klopp says taking over as head coach of Germany is a high point of his career in football. He's agreed a deal until 2030. And Duncan Scott's looking to make it back-to-back Commonwealth golds for Team Scotland in swimming's 200-metre individual medley later. Meanwhile, Team England have their first medal after para-powerlifter Mark Swan bench-pressed 222 kilos to upgrade his silver from last time out.
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0: Some cloud and rain moving across Scotland and Northern Ireland with further rain overnight. Staying dry elsewhere, though, that's the latest. I'm Alex Richardson.
8: We're forecasting persistent drivel.
9: The steward goes, first thing I'm going to have to do, I'm afraid, is take that off you.
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0: 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You could win some tickets to some Britpop legends.
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2: Yeah, we are celebrating a Britpop summer here on Absolute Radio. Hope you're enjoying it so far. And in true hometown style, we found some budget to put up some plaques in locations that have Britpop summer significance to you, our dear listeners. Today, it's Paul's turn. Paul, where should your plaque be?
3: Okay, I think my Britpop plaque should be at the Lemon Grove in Exeter, where I went to a Manic Street Preachers concert.
2: Ooh, now, the Lemon Grove was my local kind of music venue when I grew up in Devon. We used to go there to watch loads of different bands. But it's only a tiny little venue, right? It's quite a small place.
3: Yeah. It's not massive, but it was quite a unique experience that I had back in 92.
0: You're calling this a unique experience because it's, you know, with all due respect, sounds like my learned friend here has had a lot of Britpop experiences at the. But don't want to hear about some of them at said Lemon Grove. So why is yours unique?
3: Well, it was one afternoon in 1992. I was going around a mate's house for some dinner. He forgot he had tickets to go to the Manics concert. I didn't have a ticket. His mum treated me like an officially adopted son. And she said, I got a tenner. You can get a ticket on the door. Got there, queuing up, huge queue. And then the rumours started coming down the queue. There's no tickets on the door. As Bush will know, it's sort of a bit on the outskirts of the city centre. So I started walking back, got to the clock tower just by the college. And as I was coming up there were three guys walking towards me. And obviously my mate had lent me a Manics top. And as I walked past them, they went, excuse me, mate, do you know where the Manics concert is? Can you show us where it is, mate? And I was like, oh, really? I said, I've just walked all the way back there. He goes, come on, mate. He's the manager. He'll sign you in on his guest list. They'd been in town, apparently, for a curry. They got carried away, and now they were stretched to sort of get back to the gig. So, yeah, I thought, what have I got to lose? Walked all the way back to the gig. Walked past my mate. Yeah, walked straight up, straight into an empty venue. And to be honest, money was tight in those days, so I couldn't gig much. So really, if I look back, that was probably the only gig I went to in the 90s. And I got in free on the manager's guest list, which I think, yeah, smashed a plaque on that place, yeah. It's a good memory for me.
2: Paul, that's fantastic. What a way to get into a gig.
0: Incredible.
2: Right to the top.
0: Cheers, buddy.
3: Paul. Good to chat to you guys. 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
2: With great power comes great responsibility. We're about to give away the final pair of tickets of the 2020, the class of 2026, for 10 weeks of tickets, which is run into 13 weeks. All week, we'll be giving you a chance to see the amazing Manic Street Preachers and Suede's joint tour. Today's a pair of tickets for Birmingham's Utilita Arena on the 7th of November. I said it okay that time. To win these tickets, you need to play our little game that we wrote a theme tune for, and it's called this.
3: Manic or Suede.
2: There you go. Love it.
0: Gonna miss it. All you gotta do is tell us whether the following fact is true of the Manix or Suede. Here's your fact. Listen up. Which band's bass player had the opportunity to trial at Tottenham Hotspur as a youngster? Was it the Manix or Suede?
2: Wow, that is interesting.
0: Isn't
2: like,
0: it?
2: The bass player from Suede's a tall lad. Nicky Wire from the Manix. Imagine him. Thundering in a header like a salmon at a corner.
0: If you think you know the answer and you want to win your way to the Manix and Suede in Birmingham, call now 0330 123 1215. 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
21: Traffic on the M56 eastbound is busy. It's slower than obstruction. The motorway is partially blocked just after Chester Services, junction 14. It's looking slow there. And also busy on the M4 westbound, slow with a collision, junction 48 to 49, closing a lane heading through South Wales. Also busy on the M27 westbound, partially blocked by an obstruction at junction 1, slowing things down. The M25 is busy clockwise, junction 24 to 27, where there was a broken down car. The M1 southbound is busy with a collision at junction 12, a queue from 13. I'm Nick Arkell.
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2: Right, let's do this. Final pair of tickets of the class of 2026 for 10 weeks of tickets, which is run into 13 weeks. When you wait to see the Manic Street Preachers and Suede at Birmingham's Utilita Arena on the 7th of November in honour of the two great bands, we've come up with a competition based around this.
3: Manic or Suede.
2: Boom.
0: And the great privilege of being our final contestant, not only of 10 weeks of tickets, but for Manic or Suede, is Felicity. How are you?
4: I'm fine, thank you.
2: Good to have you on the show, Felicity. What a fantastic name that is. You don't see many Felicities these days.
4: I know. My dad had a bit of a crush on Felicity Kendall.
0: I was about to say, when you said my dad had a bit of a crush on, it was only ever going to be one.
2: Oh, yeah. That is incredible. And Felicity, how many other Felicities do you think there are in the United Kingdom right now?
4: Not many. Probably a couple of hundred, maybe.
2: Couple of hundred Felicities. Like, we need to grow the Felicity population.
0: I think we do. Headed up by Felicity on the phone and Felicity Kendall.
2: Exactly.
0: Now, Felicity, let's see whether you've got this. Which band's bass player had the opportunity to trial at Tottenham Hotspur as a youngster?
4: The Manics.
0: Nicky Wire.
4: I think it's Nicky Wire.
0: Was offered the chance to have a trial at Tottenham and, by the way, Arsenal, I may add.
2: Ooh.
0: But then decided to pursue music instead. Correct. Well done. You've got the tickets to see the Manics and Suede.
4: Oh, that's brilliant. Thank you so much.
2: Felicity, who are you going to take with you? Someone with a seemingly similarly traditional name from back in the day?
4: My husband, Jamie.
2: Jamie sounds kind of modern, quite cool.
0: I'd say he does.
4: Yeah,
0: he does.
4: Pretty much.
2: Well, you guys have a great time and let us know how you get on.
4: Oh, we will. Thank you so much.
2: There you go. Our final winner of 10 weeks of tickets this year. Hope you've enjoyed. But well done to everyone who's won tickets. What about that?
0: Don't be sad. It's over. Be glad it's happened.
2: Exactly. That's it for 10 weeks of tickets. But check out absoluteradio.co. What a way to end.
0: Thank you.
2: Absoluteradio.co.uk for more chances to win.

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22: Traffic on the M56 eastbound is busy. It's slow with an obstruction. The motorway's partially blocked just after Chester Services, junction 14. It's looking slow there. And also busy on the M4 westbound, slow with a collision, junction 48 to 49, closing a lane heading through South Wales. Also busy on the M27 westbound, partially blocked by an obstruction at junction 1, slowing things down. The M25's busy clockwise, junction 24 to 27, where there was a broken down car. The M1 southbound's busy with a collision at junction 12, a queue from 13. I'm Nick Harker.
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0: He predicted a riot, and now he's predicting your Sunday night soundtrack. Ricky Wilson. He's in the Kaiser Chiefs, in case you didn't already know.
1: Ricky Wilson here. Join me on Sunday nights from 10 for some great tunes and some average chat. Now, where's that button that makes my chair do that spinny thing?

0: 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It's Home Time with Bush and Ritchie.
1: Oh, we've been giving you the chance to win a massive £400,000. It's over to Kate Thornton, who's making the call.
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3: Hello.
2: Hello. Who's that?
3: Sharon.
2: Sharon?
3: Thank you.
2: It's Kate Thornton.
3: Yeah. Hi.
2: That you just won £400,000 on this week's Make Me a Winner.
3: Get lost. Don't believe it.
2: You are very wealthy. £400,000 is winging its way into your bank account.
3: Wow, thank you.
2: Can't believe you told me to get lost. When you entered this week's Make Me a Winner, what was the motivation behind that? What were you hoping that it would bring by way of change in your life?
3: My husband hasn't got a job at the moment. We've been trying to get a job for a couple of weeks now.
2: Is your husband at home with you?
3: Yes, he is.
2: Could you pop me on loudspeaker? Maybe I could share the good news. What's his name?
3: Paul. Somebody wants to speak to you.
4: Hello.
2: Hello, Paul. How you doing?
4: Good.
2: Do you have any idea why I might be calling Sharon today?
4: Not a clue, no.
2: Let me tell you something that your wife did this week, right? I know you're going through a bit of a tough time at the moment, aren't you?
4: Yeah, a little bit, yeah.
2: I think she just wanted to try to change your fortunes, and she has, because your wife has just won £400,000 on this week's Make Me a Winner.
4: Really?
2: Yes!
4: That's amazing!
2: I know! And she told me to get lost! Isn't it brilliant?
4: That's awesome. I'm crying.
2: Oh, Paul.
4: It's cheered me up.
2: I bet it has.
4: Yeah, we got it.
2: Yeah. Listen, what, you two, what are you going to do with the money?
4: No idea.
2: No?
3: I'm going to go to Australia and see my nephew.
4: Yes.
2: Yeah. Ever made a trip like the one that you just discussed going to Australia? Ever done that?
3: No,
4: but we talk about it all the time.
2: You can do it. And do you know what? Yeah. You can get on that plane and turn left if you want. huge congratulations to Sharon and to Paul. Time for me genuinely to get lost now, but keep listening to find out how you could win a life-changing £500,000 next week.

0: A load of great music for your... Oh, nearly said Saturday. I'm just getting ahead of ourselves there. It's home time. A load of great music for your Friday evening.
1: That's what hunger does to you. That's what hunger does to you. Because we haven't eaten yet. We know you lot are. It's Friday evening. What's your Friday night dinners? Come on, humble brags. 8, 12, 15. What's on the menu?
2: Home time with Bush and Ritchie.
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0: The top stories this hour. Police say an extremely significant car bomb has been intercepted near the Irish border. It was discovered on Wednesday as part of an operation targeting dissident Republicans. Two people have been arrested. It's reported a record 165 migrants have crossed the channel in a single boat. The so-called mega dinghy, the size of a bus, arrived in Dover yesterday. Five officers have been injured after a police boat crashed into Westminster Bridge on the River Thames. There's a large emergency presence in the area. Andy Burnham's opened his new number 10 North office.
1: Thank you, everybody. I cannot tell you what a proud moment this is. I think this might be the best day of my life. I'm not joking, I know you think I am, but I'm not. Things are just completely coming full circle here for me.
0: The former Greater Manchester Mayor turned Prime Minister set up a base in the city where he intends to work at least once a week. He says it's not a gimmick. And new heat alerts are in place across parts of England. Officials have issued yellow warnings, saying high temperatures in southern and central areas this weekend are likely to impact health and well-being.
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0: Jürgen Klopp's warned the media in Germany to respect his privacy after taking the job as national team head coach. The former Liverpool boss says criticism's fine, but his family needs to be left alone. Meanwhile, Pep Guardiola's turned down the chance to become the new manager of Italy. He wants to rest and spend more time with his family. And Duncan Scott's looking to make it back-to-back Commonwealth golds for Team Scotland in swimming's 200-metre individual medley later. He's the home nation's record medal winner. Scott says he's got a clear plan for the next few hours.
3: Recovery, chat through with the coach about what we thought went well and what we think we can kind of sharpen up tonight. And you know, we've already got a race strategy that we want to try and do this evening. And so think about that. And then, yeah, I guess some sort of lunch, which I'm sure will be pasta, red sauce and chicken.
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0: Some cloud and rain moving across Scotland and Northern Ireland with further rain overnight. Staying dry elsewhere, though, that's the latest. I'm Alex Richardson.
4: Let's not beat around the bush or the Richie.
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0: 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It's Bush and Richie here on Absolute Radio.
1: Now, the final hour of the show of the final day of the week. It's just the final home time show hour, really. We like to dedicate it to the great food that you guys are undoubtedly cooking yourself because it's nearly the weekend. We call it Friday Night Dinners. You just need to tell us what you're having.
0: Now, the music could not be more appropriate for what Jess in Fleet is having for
1: dinner
0: tonight.
1: What's Jess in Fleet having, then?
0: Have a look at this. We are about to head to a Pimm's and Pizza Village social event for our Friday night dinner.
1: Wow.
0: Pimm's and Pizza Village social event.

0: My friend Jeff lives in a village called Tackley, and they've got a village hall, and they have like a village social thing quite frequently. I think they just all get on it. And they use pizza to soak up the booze.
1: I don't think there's even a village hall going on here. This says to me, Village Green Marquee.
0: You reckon it's a marquee?
1: I reckon that's a marquee.
0: I don't like marquees.
1: You don't like marquees?
0: I've done a lot of waitering work in marquees. Yeah. In fact, I've sent a plate of prawns flying at a wedding reception in a marquee. So it's maybe linked to bad vibes, but they're always quite hot and they feel muggy. I feel oppressive in a marquee.
1: Yeah, but you can open the sides, can't you?
0: You can with the modern ones, yeah. I think you got one earlier than 1981. You can't open the sides.
1: You are listening to Marquee Chat on Home Time.
0: That would be a great little side project for us. Oh, yeah, opening the sides. Owen Smith from Silverstone's been on. He's having Chinese takeaway for my wife, Sarah, and three boys, Jacob, Charlie, and Seb, and himself as well.
1: That's for starters. 8, 12, 15, your Friday night dinners, please.
0: And if you want to chat at all about Marquees, please do drop us a line.

0: 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If you're listening to us on Absolute Radio, that is a belter from Dodgy. And of course, I'll have tunes like that tomorrow for the Indie Disco from 5, 2 hours of Worldies on a Saturday for you.
1: Friday night dinners right now, though. What's on the menu tonight off the back of the pizza and Pim's evening on the Village Green? This from Nick. This is incredible. Me and my seven-year-old boy have just had locally reared water buffalo burgers from a lovely little farm shop called Oakley's. I've been meaning to pop in for ages, and I'm glad we did. I'll be calling in again very soon.
0: You don't have water buffalo walking around in rural England, do you, surely?
1: Stoke!
0: Are there water buffalo in Stoke?
1: I went to an open day at Staffordshire University, and I don't think I saw a single water buffalo.
0: Do you think he's a Walter Mitty type character?
1: We're going to call him out.
0: 8, 12, 15, Friday night dinners, please.
1: It was a stunned Sharon earlier when Kate called to say she'd won £400,000, and we are now resetting the lines for a life-changing £500,000. 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
20: Absolute 80s travel.
21: Traffic is busy on the M1 southbound, junction 13 to 12, where there was a collision, London-bound side. Long delays remain. Lane 4 was closed for a while. Also, on the M27 westbound, there's an obstruction at junction 1. It's looking slow on the approach. The motorway is partially blocked. The M4 westbound through South Wales is queuing with a collision. Junction 48 through to 49 is closing one lane. There's a queue on the A1M southbound through North Yorkshire. Queuing with an incident, junction 44 to 43 near York is closing one of the four lanes. I'm Nick Arkell.
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0: Rejoice, it's nearly the weekend. It's home time with Bush and Richie.
1: But what's on the table tonight? Your Friday night dinners, please. 8, 12, 15. Ali says, another 48 hours fishing is ahead, and I've just tucked into a Ginster's chicken and mushroom slice and a bag of mini cheddars. No red wine tonight, as bad things happen when wine and fishing are combined.
0: I'm worried about him down by that lake. Just take care of yourself. That's all I'm going to say. Listen to this. I think this is Siobhan. You know the way Siobhan is universally spelt ridiculously? I think all the Siobhans need to get together and just say, the way our name is spelt, in terms of how you look at it, is now how it sounds. Could we make it easier for people?
1: Right.
0: Anyway, and Rob and Daisy the dog, they're in Swansea. Supermarket breaded fish and chips. I like peas with mine. Husband Rob likes his chips smothered in beans. Which I'm here for.
1: I
0: think baked beans are above peas when it comes to fish and chips.
1: I think you need to keep them separate. That would be my my take on that.
0: But what's your position on baked beans, fish and chips over fish, chips and peas? Would you think? I think beans are an upgrade there.
1: I'd stay with the peas.
0: I'll tell you what, I'll call Rob up and you can speak to him directly.
1: An update on Jess in Fleet and the Pims and Pizza Village Social.
0: Oh, yeah, all right, yeah.
1: No marquee.
0: They've not got a marquee.
1: Not got a marquee. It is taking place in a new build in progress village. They don't have a village centre or a green yet. All social events are happening on the grass by the sales office.
0: I think they're just drinking in the woods. It's like 28 years later. They're all up trees banging dustbin lids if anyone's approaching. Listen to this. This is a sad story. Dave and Caroline say, Bush and Richie, at this rate, our Friday night dinner will be Weetabix tomorrow morning. We've been queuing to get out of the car park at the Farnborough Air Show for over an hour.
1: Oh, dear.
0: Hang in there. We'll keep you going with good tunes. But if you'd like to tell us about your dinner, we'd like that as well. It's 8, 12, 15.

0: Bush and Richie here with Home Time on a Friday after your Friday night dinners. Claire says her hubby Bobby has gone to watch the cricket at Somerset. So she says, I'm having a box of lady petrol and a packet of Frazzles with my cats Lola and Barnes. What's lady petrol? What is that?
1: Been informed that lady petrol is a box of rosé wine.
0: Is that right? Is that for real? Ladies, is that correct?
1: Surely not.
0: What is Lady Petrol? 8, 12, 15.
1: John Richardson is back tomorrow morning to kick off your weekend with his good mate Angela Barnes. Loads to get through, including a debrief of the show's big trip to the darts this week. Oh, been plenty of darting action up in Blackpool. That's been my evening's viewing.
0: Yeah, in fact, our producer today, Will, was up there, wasn't he?
1: Yeah, he was, John. Yes.
0: Loving it with drinking pints of shandy.
1: So we'll hear all about that and how they offset the trip by doing a very middle-class activity throughout the week. John, back tomorrow morning with Angela Barnes on Absolute Radio.
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0: Absolute 80s travel.
1: Long delays remain on the M1 southbound, junction 13 through to 12, where there was a collision closing lane 4 for a while. Now there's one on the northbound side, junction 6A through to 8. That's closing lane 1 out of the usual 4, a multi-vehicle collision and queuing. It's also busy on the M27 westbound side, partially blocked by an obstruction at junction 1, Cadenham turning, causing slow traffic. The M4 westbound's queuing with a collision, junction 48 to 49 through South Wales, with a lane closure. The A1M southbound at York is queuing with an incident closing a lane, junction 44. I'm Nick Arkell.

0: He predicted a riot, and now he's predicting your Sunday night soundtrack. Ricky Wilson. He's in the Kaiser Chiefs, in case you didn't already know.
1: Ricky Wilson here. Join me on Sunday nights from 10 for some great tunes and some average chat. Now, where's that button that makes my chair do that spinny thing?

0: 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It's home time with Bush and Richie here on Absolute Radio.
1: But what's on the table? Your Friday night dinners. Your humble brag, 8, 12, 15.
0: Do you remember we had a lady on earlier on who was helping herself to some lady petrol?
1: Yes.
0: I think our producer suggested it was rosé. Mm-hmm. Someone has actually texted to say, boys, lady petrol is actually Lambrini. I've never heard the phrase before in my life.
1: No, so. but the lady in question was saying she was drinking it from a box. I feel like you get a box of red wine, less so Lambrini.
0: The lady that sent it, can you get back in touch before 7, please? We really need to know before we get on the train.
1: Justin and Wendy are having naan bread pepperoni pizza on the barbecue.
0: Ooh.
1: Banging, with gin and blood orange tonic.
0: The lives our listeners lead. Listen to this, Bush and Richie celebrating with meatballs this evening. Just had a scary eye appointment. I didn't know what it was for. I had to go across town. I've had loads of scans, been waiting, been told by a consultant that I have a really rare eye condition. It's totally fine and it won't do anything. I should just ignore it, says Kate from Leeds. If you've just had the diagnosis about your eyes, I think a meatball would be the last thing you want. Have something that doesn't resemble an eye, Kate. What about that?
1: Will we find out about the lady petrol before 7?

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1: On Friday, the 7th of August, I will be taking The Breakfast Show back in time to 1996 to celebrate Britpop Summer. The show will sound like it's 1996 and we'll have some very special 90s guests along as well.

0: Final song of the night here on Home Time. Final song of the week. And Richie, you're off next week, lording it up.
1: Yes, I have a week off and I'm doing nothing. Living the dream, I'm doing nothing.
0: Turn up at the radio station with your dog like David Brent. I'd love it.
1: Every chance I might end up doing that.
0: I'll be back with an indie disco for you tomorrow from 5. We'll see you next week. 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

How are you? Welcome to Friday Night 80s. Every Friday night, three whole hours of the music we loved in our youth and the music that still sounds so comforting, like a big giant comfort blanket today. Kicking off with Prince sounding as immense as it always does when doves cry. Follow that with Blondie. You just heard Call Me for a Friday night here on Absolute Radio and Absolute 80s. It's Claire until 10 tonight. In just over 1 month's time, Bon Jovi will land back on

0: Kim Wilde, Checkered Love, Bon Jovi's Bad Medicine on Friday Night 80s Tonight. It's Claire Sturgis here. Is this your getaway on holiday weekend? I know last weekend, that was the big one, wasn't it? 14 million people, or 40 million drivers, in fact, were expected to hit the roads last weekend for the Great British Getaway. But I think loads of us thought, no way, not getting involved in that. I'm going to let that mad rush go ahead in front of me. We can wait until this weekend. So who's heading off on holiday tonight? Maybe you finished work, you're packing your suitcases tonight, you're loading up the car. I can be your 80s soundtrack. Off on holiday you go. I've lined up the Pet Shop Boys with Dusty Springfield and Billy Idol's White Wedding. Friday Night 80s continues after this.
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Pet Shop Boys and Dusty Springfield. What have I done to deserve this? On Friday Night 80s tonight, it's Claire Sturgis here. We are loving having Chris McCausland as part of the Absolute Radio family. He's here every Sunday morning with his co-host and best mate, John Long. This weekend, he reveals the real reason Enzo Fernandez was sent off in the World Cup. Plus, he updates the nation on his tiny injury woes. And he also has a big announcement to make. We are all ears, Chris. In fact, you can say hello if you like. You can email him whenever you want, chris@absoluteradio.co.uk. But join him and John this Sunday morning from 8 here on Absolute Radio. Friday Night 80s continues tonight. I'll play some Sinead O'Connor. It's 3 years ago this week that we lost her. So I want to play you Mandinka, which is the song that I fell in love with all those years ago. That's coming up after this. A massive number one for Dexys right at the start of the decade with Gino.

0: lot to play some Sinead O'Connor tonight on Friday Night 80s. It's 3 years ago this weekend that we lost her. And Mandinka was basically the first song I heard from her, and that voice literally stopped me in my tracks. So remembering Sinead O'Connor tonight on Friday Night 80s. Also played you Dexy's Midnight Runners with Gino. And coming up, I'm going to take you back to the 80s year that saw the introduction of the first commercial mobile phones. The world waved goodbye to the comedy drama TV series MASH. The finale drew a record-breaking 105 million viewers, and it was also the year that New Order released a 12-inch single, which would go on to become the best-selling 12-inch single in music history. It had an original sleeve created by designer Peter Saville that cost so much to produce, Factory Records actually lost money on each copy sold. That single, of course, is Blue Monday. That's on its way. But from what year? I'll tell you after this.
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0: He predicted a riot, and now he's predicting your Sunday night soundtrack. Ricky Wilson is in the Kaiser Chiefs, in case you didn't already know.
1: Ricky Wilson here. Join me on Sunday nights from 10 for some great tunes and some average chat. Now, where's that button that makes my chair

Scottish rockers Big Country with Look Away, featuring the genius of Stuart Adamson, Still Much Missed. That was their highest charting single, peaked at number 7 back in 1986 from the album The Seer. And before that, New Order, Blue Monday. No one expected that song to be as commercially successful as it was. Of course, it would go on to be the best-selling 12-inch single in music history. So nobody expected the cost to be an issue. Factory Records actually lost money on each copy sold, so later issues had subtle changes to limit that cost damage. But what year did that come out? You knew, of course. It was 1983.

0: It's Friday night, 80s on Absolute Radio tonight. It's Claire Sturgis here. It's fair to say we've had a bumper year of live music so far in 2026, and it's far from over. Summer is well underway and there are still plenty of tours and great outdoor shows and festivals around the UK to be enjoyed. We've compiled a very handy list of live music that we're really excited for. 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It includes those massive outdoor shows for The Cure next month, outdoor shows for Richard Ashcroft as well, and not forgetting The Prodigy and, of course, Reading and Leeds festivals too. 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
10: Just needs to shoot.
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9: Queue for the turnstiles. Trying to get a chant going. Halftime pies. Hoping for a last-minute winner. Happy with the point. 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

I've just played you two songs from two of the decade's finest albums. That was In Excess, of course, with Mr. Five from Kick. And the way that In Excess fused

Rush at the time. It swept the band to global stardom, 10 million copies sold worldwide. And before that, it was Bryan Adams, who really kind of sums up the 80s. Certainly his music did. That success continued into the 90s and beyond. But it was in the 1980s that some of his best music was released, and most of it on the Reckless album. From it, Bryan Adams and Summer of 69. Tonight on Friday Night 80s. Hope you're having a good one so far. It's Claire with you through until 10 tonight. More of the 80s greatest to come. Katrina and the Waves on the way after this, from the Specials and Free Nelson Mandela.

0: Waves, Walking on Sunshine, sprinkling some summer vibes over your Friday night tonight as you listen to Absolute Radio. Home from work now, I hope. Sat in the garden with a cold drink in your hand, or maybe you are heading off on holiday this weekend. Am I soundtracking suitcase packing, or maybe some last minute cleaning? And if you are still at work right now, let's make your Friday night fly by with great music. Redbox, Lean On Me is on the way, plus a song that saw a popular 80s synth pop band transition to a much darker, guitar driven industrial blues band. Which band embraced the dark side? They're coming up after this.
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Redbox, Lean On Me. On Friday night 80s, I also played a Depeche Mode. They found their dark side towards the end of this great decade. From the Violator album, I played you Personal Jesus. It's Claire here on Absolute Radio, where real music matters and where every Sunday night you can hear the Ricky Wilson Show. He's the latest music legend to have his own residency. Last Sunday, he was honouring the band that he goes out of his way to see whenever they're on the same festival bill as Kaiser Chiefs. He was also looking back at the time he broke his leg on stage in front of a very famous onlooker, but he still managed to finish the gig. If you missed it last Sunday, catch up now in the Rayo app, then you're ready to join him this Sunday night from 10 here on Absolute Radio. As your Friday night continues, Friday night 80s, of course, The Cure on the way after this from Bob Marley and Could You Be Loved?

0: Adding joy to your Friday night from one of The Cure's finest albums, The Head in the Door. In Between Days on Friday Night 80s tonight, live in Withenshaw Park in Manchester, 21st of August. The Summer Sessions in Edinburgh on the 23rd of August. All sold out, of course. But if you are lucky enough to have tickets, in fact, it's well worth checking out our ticket store. Just keep checking every now and again because, you know, there are resale tickets popping up occasionally. So you might get lucky. But if you are lucky enough to have tickets already for The Cure, for those two outdoor shows next month, it's going to be mesmerising. The footage I'm seeing of previous shows over the past few weeks on social media is just incredible. I mean, there's never a case of The Cure not being on form, but they are literally firing on all cylinders at the moment, and it's just going to be incredible. I'm so jealous that I'm not going. If anyone listening now has tickets and needs a plus one, DM me. Let's talk. Right, coming up, the band who are bringing their Dance Macabre show to London's O2 this Halloween. Of course, I'm talking Duran Duran. Girls on Film on its way.
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1: Hey, it's Chris McCausland. 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

Dire Straits, Twisting by the Pool, and Duran Duran, Girls on Film. That was their third single from the debut album back in 1981. But most importantly, it was the first single to go top 10 here in the UK and be a hit around the world. So worldwide domination began with that. And they're bringing their Dance Macabre show to London's O2 this Halloween. I've just checked our ticket store. There are still some tickets available if you want to celebrate Halloween with Duran Duran. And by all accounts, it's a great Halloween celebration. So get yourself sorted from absoluteradio.co.uk/tickets.

0: Friday night, 80s on Absolute Radio. We still have an hour left together tonight. It's Claire Sturgis until 10. Coming up in the final hour of the show, the duo who were a major influence on me as a child as far as thick black eyeliner and back-combed hair were concerned. My parents were delighted about this, as you can imagine. Also, listen out for a song that was never intended to be a single. It was always planned to be a B-side until the record label stepped in and said, no, hang on a sec, we like this. It needs to be a single in its own right. So it got re-recorded and promoted to an A-side, and it became the band's breakthrough song. Which band is that? What song am I talking about? It's coming up right after this.
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Queen with Breakthrough on Friday Night 80s. Before that, Tears for Fears with Mad World, a song that Roland Orzabal was inspired to write. He wanted to write kind of a new wave song. He was inspired by Girls on Film by Duran Duran, who I played earlier on, of course. But yeah, when he first recorded it, he did it with his own vocals and it was okay. They were going to keep it as a B-side, but then the record label got to hear of it. It was re-recorded with Kurt's vocals and suddenly it took on a whole new life of its own. And that was the song that was their breakthrough hit, top three

of its own. And that was the song, that was their breakthrough hit. Top three for Tears for Fears, Mad World, tonight on Friday Night 80s. And I promised you the band who inspired my love of thick black eyeliner and back-combed hair back in the day. As you can imagine, my parents were delighted with that. Strawberry Switchblade and Since Yesterday.

0: Met at Work Down Under on Friday Night 80s. The John Richardson Show is back tomorrow. If you missed him last weekend, he was joined by Angela Barnes. They had loads to get through. It included John's recent trip to the cinema and the conversations he overheard. A first for the literal police and a particularly cutting shout out in I Love You But. So if you missed it last weekend, catch up now in the Rayo app or wherever you get your podcasts and join John and Angela back together again tomorrow morning from 8 here on Absolute Radio. As Friday Night 80s continues with The Jam and Philip Oakey and Giorgio Moroder together in Electric Dreams is on its way after
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The Jam going underground tonight on Friday Night 80s, taking us back to 1980 and the first of four UK number ones for The Jam. In fact, that song went straight in at the top of the chart, which back in the day was virtually unheard of. And talking of 1980, that's one of the years on the 80s chart shows this weekend. Sundays from four, we always count down the 80s chart shows on Absolute 80s. Sarah does the singles from four, Chris follows with the album chart show from seven, and this weekend it's the charts from July 1980 and 1988. If you ever miss a show, you can always catch up in the Rayo app. As your Friday Night 80s soundtrack continues tonight, got the Stranglers on the way after this from Terence Trent D'Arby and Wishing Well.

0: The Stranglers, Golden Brown on Friday Night 80s tonight. Coming up, I will take you back to 1986, the year of Maradona's infamous Hand of God goal. Also the year the Channel Tunnel was announced and the year that Bruce Hornsby and The Range released their debut album, which won them a Grammy for Best New Artist. The title track, The Way It is on its way.
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Don Henley with the Boys of Summer on Friday Night 80s Tonight. You may have heard this week. It was announced by Dave Berry on The Breakfast Show. To celebrate Britpop Summer, Dave is building a time machine and will be transporting you back to the 7th of August, 1996, the day before the weekend of the iconic Oasis at Nebworth gigs. I remember that Friday really well. All the music will be songs we'd play from 1996. All the jingles and the sound effects will be typically 1996 as well. And we'll even have some very special 1996 guests that Dave will bring with him in the time machine. This is going to be such brilliant fun. It'll be live on Absolute Radio and Absolute Radio 90s. Join us in our time machine as we go back to 1996 from 6 a.m. on the 7th of August.

0: Wrapping up another Friday Night 80s tonight. It's Claire Sturgis here. Consider your weekend well and truly kicked off. I'll see you again tomorrow night from 7 for the classic rock party. But don't go anywhere just yet. We're not done with Friday night just yet either. Sophie Kay is standing by. She'll kick off her show with half an hour of Britpop anthems. Have a great weekend. I'll see you tomorrow.
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0: The top stories this hour. Andy Burnham's marked the end of his first week as Prime Minister with a new Number 10 North office. He's opened the facility in Manchester, calling it the best day of his life as he plans to push power out of Westminster. A major incident's been declared in Essex as more than 50 firefighters tackle a huge blaze near Chelmsford. Emergency services were called to an industrial unit on South End Road just before 5 p.m. There are no reported injuries, but local residents are being urged to keep windows and doors closed, with the situation described as hazardous. Dave Bond is from Essex County Fire and Rescue Service.
1: The incident has been declared a major incident by the fire service due to the size of the fire that we're dealing with. There is still significant smoke, and we're advising people to stay away from the area while we deal with it. We do believe that we've got the fire surrounded now, but we ask for the public's patience while we bring the incident to a closure.
0: A law student's been charged and since released on bail after Irish police intercepted a car bomb. The device was already constructed when it was seized in County Monaghan on Wednesday in an intelligence-led operation. A police boat full of armed officers has crashed into central London's Westminster Bridge. The Met says five of those injured were responding to reports of a person in the water near Battersea this afternoon. Four of them remain in hospital with serious injuries. Jim Bagley's from Massachusetts in the US and was nearby when it unfolded.
2: We didn't see it happen, but we heard the explosion. And then the next thing we saw was three people in the water coming down the river. And then the other cruise boats stopped in their way because they were trying to dock. So they tried to save and get out to those boats.
0: Swimmer Duncan Scott has claimed Scotland's first gold medal at the Commonwealth Games in Glasgow. He's taken the 200-metre individual medley title, the 14th medal of his career. And yellow heat health alerts have come into force for parts of England. The warning covers southern and central areas until Sunday. Temperatures could reach 30 degrees across London tomorrow. From Sky News, I'm Stevie Shillinglaw.

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1: On Friday, the 7th of August, I will be taking The Breakfast Show back in time to 1996 to celebrate Britpop Summer. 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

0: The top stories this hour. Andy Burnham's marked the end of his first week as Prime Minister with a new number 10 North office in Manchester.
1: Thank you, everybody. I cannot tell you what a proud moment this is. I think this might be the best day of my life. I'm not joking, I know you think I am, but I'm not. Things are just completely coming full circle here for me.
0: The former Greater Manchester Mayor has set up a base in the city where he intends to work at least once a week. It's part of his plans to push power out of Westminster into every postcode, putting decision-making into the hands of people at a local level. A major incident's been declared as around 50 firefighters try to tackle a huge blaze in Essex. An explosion's ripped through an industrial unit near Chelmsford. A law student's been charged and since released on bail after Irish police intercepted a car bomb. The device was already constructed when it was seized in County Monaghan on Wednesday in an intelligence-led operation. A police boat full of armed officers has crashed into central London's Westminster Bridge. Some on board ended up in the River Thames yesterday afternoon. Four are in hospital with serious but not life-threatening injuries. Swimmer Duncan Scott's added yet another gold to his Commonwealth tally, cementing his title as Scotland's most successful athlete in the history of the Games. He retained his 200-metre individual medley crown last night and picked up his country's first medal in Glasgow. First Minister John Swinney says he's made the nation proud. Scott says it was a special atmosphere.
2: This pool's been so special to me anyway. You know, first time I qualified for an Olympic Games this year. First European title. Obviously, Commies 2014 here. It's really cool. Legacy and things like that.
0: He beat Team GB teammate Tom Dean, who finished third for England. And a £3,000 reward's being offered for information after a monkey was abandoned on a London bus. The female common marmoset was discovered on number 302 in Kensal Rise last Friday. It's since been named Oyster. From Sky News, I'm Stevie Shillinglaw.

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0: Top stories this hour. Andy Burnham's opened his new No. 10 North office and says he wants to get Britain hoping again. The Prime Minister is expected to work out of the centre in Manchester one day a week. He says it'll help put power in every postcode. But Tory leader Kemi Badenoch says it's an interesting gimmick.
1: It's the actual decisions that are being taken that matter, not where you move people here or there. And what I'm really worried about is that we've got a new Prime Minister who should be lifting his sights and talking about how we revolutionise our economy, but he's mostly talking about the little things.
0: Crews are continuing to tackle a huge fire in Essex after an explosion ripped through an industrial unit near Chelmsford. Emergency services were called to South End Road just before 5 p.m. yesterday. A major incident's been declared, with the situation described as hazardous. A 25-year-old law student's been released on bail after police in Ireland intercepted a bomb on the border. Isabella Pierre Sullivan's appeared in court charged with possession of explosives. Irish authorities say the extremely significant device was recovered during an intelligence-led operation in County Monaghan. DUP leader Gavin Robinson's thanked police.
2: It was a successful operation, but it just goes to show that there are still those within our community who are committed to wreaking havoc in Northern Ireland, who don't understand what peace in Northern Ireland means, who don't want to see communities working together.
0: A police boat full of armed officers has crashed into central London's Westminster Bridge. Some on board ended up in the River Thames yesterday. Four are in hospital with serious but not life-threatening injuries. A father who shook his four-week-old baby to death has been jailed for at least 18 years for his murder. Tony Bartlett from Chardon, Somerset, had drank 8 pints on a night out before inflicting catastrophic brain injuries on baby Atticus. And swimmer Duncan Scott has claimed Scotland's first Commonwealth gold at the home games in Glasgow. Scott set a games record on his way to victory with England's Tom Dean in third. From Sky News, I'm Stevie Shillinglaw.